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0: summer on my 99.9 Today's Best Variety. It's Laura. Did anyone else think it was Friday when they woke up this morning? I was so convinced that today was Friday. I switched my Invisalign trays out on Friday. This morning, I almost threw my current ones away. So I was like, oh, time to switch my trays. That would not have been good. It is only Thursday, by the way, but not for much longer. So thanks for keeping us on for your Friday Eve.
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1: All right, welcome to your Thursday night. This is Natalia hanging out with you. Appreciate you having us on. Got some Ella Langley coming up after Maroon 5. Stay right here.

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1: All right, that is Ella Langley right there. Hi, friends. This is Natalia hanging out with you for a Thursday night. I do have an unserious question. Would love to hear from you. What have you ever done to impress a crush? Yeah, have you ever gone out of your way, bought them something, perform something? I don't know. Let me know. I would love to hear from you. Open us up on the free iHeartRadio app. Look for the red microphone button. And what did you do to impress a crush? All right, Hozier and Lady Gaga next.
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My 99.9, today's best variety. All right, that is Taylor Swift for you right there. Friends, this is Natalia. Thank you so much for having us on. And a moment ago, I did ask, have you ever done something to impress a crush? What did you do? So like years ago, I was about 22, I'd guess, at the time. I was kind of young. I wasn't making a lot of money, but I thought it would be cool to be the girl that bought a round of drinks. And my crush was there, obviously. And let me tell you, that bill came and I was like, that was a huge mistake. Why did I do that? Well, I did get a message from a

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Well, our iHeartRadio Music Festival just got even bigger, and it was already huge. We added Sierra, the Smashing Pumpkins, and a special performance from Stella Lefty. Oh my gosh. And Benson's going to be there too. This is going to be so much fun. This is

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Hey, it's Natalia. 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

Southern Colorado's best variety. This is My 99.9. Aw, Justin had a lot to celebrate this week. His son turned 2 years old a few days ago. So they just grow up so fast, don't they? All right, Gautier and Olivia Rodrigo coming up after Justin Bieber. This is Ghost.

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1: Well, just a couple days ago, Somber announced a new North American tour. You Are the Reason. Going around this fall, it's an arena tour. It's just so huge now. It's amazing. This is Back to Friends.

my 99.9. All right, if you want to win your way into the iHeartRadio Music Festival, you should want to, okay? Because not only are we giving you tickets to both nights of the show, but also $1,000. I will give you details in a few songs. Just stay right here. Enjoy this. It is Imagine Dragons. 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
1: It is dropping tonight. Alex Warren's new album is called Wild Child. Can't wait to listen to it. This is Ordinary.
2: They say the holy water's watered down, and this town's lost its faith. 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
1: 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I'm just going to say this. We hold our NFL players up to a certain standard. What about the owners? Mm-hmm.

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1: 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I'll tell you what's happening next. 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
1: Well, apparently dating app users feel burnt out from swiping. So what are they doing to hopefully meet their next love, their next relationship? I'll tell you in a few songs. Stay right here. This is Huntrix with Golden.

0: Southern Colorado's best variety. 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All right, put down that dating app and start doing a hobby. This is how you're going to meet your next love. Hi, this is Natalia hanging out with you. And according to new research, dating app users feel very burnt out from swiping. And so now, instead, they're actually showing up to hobby-based events to meet people, including trivia nights, mahjong events, and even bird watching meetups. I love that. I've also heard a lot of people will meet people at run clubs as well. I think this is a great way to meet people. I mean, you got to put in the work, though, if you really want to meet someone. It's the same with apps. Like, if you're going to be on a dating app, you got to go out on dates if you want to meet someone. But I like this whole hobby-based event. It's very cool. All right, Miles Smith and Stella Lefty coming up next. Hold on.
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1: Did you hear that Ella Langley had a surprise visitor at her show in Arkansas last weekend? Hey, it's Shannon O. Yes, another artist. Not in the country format, though. I'll tell you who coming up in 6 minutes.

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1: Hey, it's Shannon O. The average American hits their energy wall before 3 p.m. on any given day. In fact, most people, they're feeling out of it by 2:48, so plan your coffee breaks accordingly.

0: 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Benson Boone going to be part of our iHeartRadio Music Festival presented by Capital One. He'll be performing in Las Vegas alongside acts like Zara Larsson, Snoop Dogg, Weezer. Also going to be there. It's just the best of the best. This thing is going to be such a fun time. Jason also going to be there because you actually won by listening to our station. Where were you when you found that out?
1: I just walked into Costco to pick up a couple things real quick.
0: I love that. So from buying toilet paper to going to the best music festival in all the land. And congratulations, Jason. If you want to win a trip out there just like he did, all you need to do is be listening around 9 o'clock this morning for your keyword to text in. Plus, you could also score $1,000 to spend while you're out there.
2: Are you struggling with symptoms of chronic hives with no known external triggers? Living with chronic spontaneous urticaria, or CSU, can be frustrating, especially when symptoms last months or even years. CSU is a long-term condition that often requires ongoing treatment. Rhapsido, remibrutinib, is an oral prescription treatment that's taken twice daily with or without food for adults with CSU who continue to have symptoms not controlled with antihistamines. It should not be used for any other forms of hives. Rhapsido may cause bleeding and risk may increase if also taking a blood thinner. So tell your doctor right away if you have any signs or symptoms. Also discuss immunizations, as you should not receive live or live attenuated vaccines with Rhapsido. Side effects include nasal congestion, sore throat, runny nose, bleeding, headache, nausea, and abdominal pain. When antihistamines alone aren't enough,

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1: 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Taylor's on with I Knew It, I Knew You.

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1: Hey, it's Shannon L. What do you got going on this weekend? I was just talking to Amber, who is planning a little marathon weekend for a show that she's already watched. And more than once, Amber, what is that?
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1: That's impressive. I feel like the only show I've ever watched more than once, like more than one time all the way through, except for the final episode, is Friends, because I refuse to believe that it ended.

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1: You are not taking your children to fancy enough restaurants. 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I don't know if it's going to do it. It's coming up in 6 minutes.

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1: Hey, my name is Shannon O. Thanks for spending part of your night with me. I am asking you, what is the fanciest restaurant you have ever taken your children to? Amy is calling in, and it's not too rough for you because your kid's favorite restaurant is what?
2: Taco Bell.
1: I love that for you. Inexpensive, and you don't have to deal with all the fuss of sitting down and making reservations. But the reason why I asked this, Amy, is because I was reading about a girl who's 15 years old. And she has dined at 33 Michelin star restaurants. Her goal is to hit 50 by the time that she turns 18. And in case you are wondering, there are some Michelin star restaurants that offer kids menus, like St. Pierre in Singapore. Their tasting menu for kids, $228, if you want to shell out that for when your kid would really just prefer chicken nuggets and some French fries. What is the fanciest restaurant your kids have dined at? Let me know using the talkback feature.
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The most variety in Southern Colorado, My 99.9. I'm putting this out there right now, mainly so you can hold me accountable. Hey, it's Shannon O. Next year, I am hoping to run the New York City Marathon for a charity, specifically diabetes related, because on the actual day of the marathon, I'll be celebrating my 20-year Dia birthday. Not something that you would typically celebrate, but you know what? It's a big feat to conquer. So if you got any marathon

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Hey, Shannon O. Is your pet living a better life than you? Most Americans would say yes, especially when it comes to this one thing. 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
1: Hey, this is pretty cool. You know, Sarah Bareilles has a new album out called Good Grief. And she's going to sit down with us for an in-depth interview to talk about her song, Just a Kid, the inspiration behind an album, and her upcoming documentary. I am such a Sarah Bareilles stan, so make sure that you are listening here tonight, 7 p.m., if you want all the juicy details.

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1: Hey, it's Benson Boone.

My 99.9. Hey, my name is Shannon. Oh, I appreciate you hanging out with me tonight. The All-American Reject's gonna drop a really cool project in just a few days. What you need to know about it is coming up in 6 minutes.

The most variety in Southern Colorado, My 99.9. I read a statistic earlier today that the average educator spends about $900 each year on school supplies. We can't have that. They're not making enough money the way that it is. So nominate your favorite teacher now on our

trend in vacations is a little bit easier than taking a full week off. Hey, it's Shannon O. I'll explain why that is coming up in the next 10 minutes. It's Alex Warren.

0: The most variety in Southern Colorado, My 99.9. A lot of people are opting for quietcation on their days off. Hey, it's Shannon O, and actually Tim's calling in. I feel like you would appreciate this because your dream day off would entail...
1: Put me on my couch, once again, in the sweatshirt. Give me all the food I can eat.
0: And food that you don't have to cook, right? It's all takeout. Well, the next trend in traveling is actually just retreating to a quiet destination, someplace that you want to relax. And sometimes a day trip outside of our normal routine is just what we needed. So a lot of people are just driving an hour up the road, maybe booking an Airbnb or a nice day at the spa. I feel like I could get on board with this. It seems less expensive than a full week in Mexico or wherever.
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It's crazy to think that there are people in this world that have no clue who Ella Langley is. And apparently Doja Cat is one of those people. Hey, it's Shannon O. I think that she probably knows her name by now. Probably jamming out to this song, too.

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1: I am such a Sarah Bareilles stan. And if you're the same way, get excited because Good Grief is out now. And she's actually taking over our station. She's going to sit down for an in-depth interview, talk about the inspiration behind the album. And you can hear all of the stories behind the making of it and her upcoming documentary. Just make sure to be listening tonight around 7 o'clock.

Southern Colorado's best variety. This is My 99.9. If you feel like dating apps have not been the play recently, this is where people are actually meeting each other, love interest specifically. It's on the way for you in 6 minutes. My

My 99.9, today's best variety. I didn't know that we needed it, but apparently there's another national treasure that's coming out. Brings the total up to 3. I wonder if Nicholas

My99.9. What is a long drive in your opinion? Hey, it's Shannon O. I'm just curious how far you're willing to go before you actually pick up a plane ticket. It's on the way in the next 10 minutes.

The most variety in Southern Colorado, My99.9. I don't know how we got to this point, but stop using LinkedIn as your dating profile. It's not professional. And stop using TikTok.

The most variety in Southern Colorado, My 99.9. Look at us being all healthy and whatnot. Hey, it's Shannon O. Turns out that a fifth of Americans have substituted NA beverages for alcohol. So I want to hear from you. What's the best NA cocktail you've made or the best NA beer or wine to drink? I'm still looking for a good wine. That's for sure.

best variety. This is My 99.9. Americans think that anybody younger than this should be banned on social media. Think of that number, and we'll see if you're right coming up in 6 minutes. I'm Shannon Owen. This is a karaoke session. It's Vanessa Carlton.

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One little keyword stands between you and your trip out to Las Vegas for our iHeartRadio Music Festival. That keyword could also score you $1,000. It's coming up at 9 o'clock this morning. Ladies,

My 99.9, one of the biggest songs of the summer is Lying to You. The artist even admitted that. We'll get you details on what it is coming up in the next 10 minutes. Right now, we're golden.

Colorado's best variety. This is My 99.9. I'm pretty sure that Bruno Mars fans are the best at snagging his reaction into the camera. Like, every single time that I see a video come up on my TikTok page, my For You page, Bruno is looking directly at that person, singing to them. Either that or he's really telling me he wants me to go see him on tour, which I feel like could be the case. He's like number one on my bucket list to see.

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Make sure to set an alarm for tonight at 7 o'clock because Sarah Bareilles is taking over our radio station. That's right. We got the iHeartRadio one-on-one with Sarah Bareilles talking about her new album, Good Grief, which is out right now, literally just came out. And she's going to tell us the stories behind it, plus talk about her upcoming documentary. Very excited. Yeah. 7 o'clock right here. I'm going to go home, get a nap, so that way I'm ready for it.

0: 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Hey, Ron, good morning.
1: Hi, good morning.
0: Hey, I understand you have a situation you need to run by us, yes?
1: Well, you know, I heard a little thing about do you consider it cheating or not, that whole conversation, and I have a pretty good story about that and what I think cheating is. But
0: you're talking about the other day we were talking about, is it cheating like if you text with a coworker late at night, or is it cheating if you send sexy emojis back and forth, that kind of thing, right?
1: No, it's today it was cheating if, say, a girl kisses another girl, your wife kisses another female or something like this, right?
0: Okay.
1: I consider cheating anything that they do that's outside of your knowledge kind of deal.
2: Okay.
1: We had a party, and I have a bar in my basement, and I have a pool table and an air hockey table and a foosball table. And one night we had this huge party. I don't even know what the party was for, but next thing I know, this gal takes her shirt off, right, and rips my wife's shirt off. And they're laying on the floor, and they're kind of making out and stuff. And to me, I didn't consider that cheating at the... Well, I didn't consider it cheating because I was there, and I watched the whole thing. You know what I mean? She wasn't doing anything behind my back, right?
0: That's how I play foosball.
3: Okay.
0: But go ahead.
1: So... No, this is crazy. So, next thing I know, this gal and her husband were there, and she took all her clothes off, and she sits on my pool table and puts one leg on one rail and one leg down the other, right? Mm-hmm. Completely naked. And my wife looks up, and she's trying to shoot pool. She's like, oh, my God. She goes, what am I supposed to do with this? And I go, and you can so make that. I said, yeah. That's an easy shot. That's a big right there.
0: Okay.
1: And I was in so much trouble. But the night goes on a little bit more, right? And we're trying to get her dressed and not knowing that they're swingers by nature.
2: You did not pick up on that.
3: By nature.
1: We didn't pick up on that immediately. Okay. Because I'm the soccer coach. I was the coach of their son's soccer team.
0: Okay.
1: So that's how we became friends anyways. But, man, this woman was out of control. So my wife drinks a little bit too much. And her husband says, oh, you can go ahead and get with Ron. My wife drank and went to bed and left me alone with these people, right? And I'm trying to get everyone out of my house, and they're the only ones left. And pretty soon, the music's still playing, and she was fully dressed. Next thing I know, she's naked again. She's stripped off all her clothes again, you know?
0: Uh-huh.
1: And he's like, you can go ahead and get with Ron. And she goes, why don't you go up and get with her? And he goes, nah, she's had too much to drink and whatever, whatever. And I'm like, no, that's not an option. You know, I mean, you didn't ask me. You guys are making decisions here. So now I got this naked gal pressing up against me, and I'm against the wall. And I'm like, I'm your son's soccer coach. You can't be doing this to me right now. You guys need to go home. And next morning, let's say this night, finally, I get through this night. And there was no cheating on my part. I mean, I watched my wife and her kiss and stuff on before we played pool and everything. But the next morning, we're cleaning house, right? And my wife picks up this pair of panties and says, what the hell are these? And I go, that is your fault right there. I did nothing wrong. I said, she kept taking her clothes off. I couldn't keep her dressed. And she kept pressing up against me, and I couldn't get them to go home.
0: Well, you know? Are you saying she's mad at you? Because she was there when it happened, and then she went to bed, right? So there's a lot to unpack with your story. But it's funny because what this reminds me of is an extreme version of something Kyle brought up the other day, right?
2: Yeah.
0: You probably don't know where I'm going. Do you know where I'm going?
3: You're talking about trying to make friends as an adult?
0: Trying to make friends as an adult because he's a soccer coach of their. So you don't
1: I'm
0: know
1: a
0: these people.
1: Coach, yeah.
0: Right?
1: Yeah.
0: So you're the soccer coach with these kids. So how does it happen where you get invited to a party? You're their new friends. And Kyle was like, you know, who's bringing the lawn chairs? How do you make friends with someone at a party? This is an extreme version of that, right?
1: Sure. I'm the soccer coach, right? And they kept asking me, they call me at home sometimes and say, why is my son so tired today? And I go, because this is soccer. This isn't golf, you know? We run laps and we do stuff. And we were really good. We were a premier team. They had to try out to play for me. Then all of a sudden, all these moms I'm like this amazing guy, you know, and all these moms are after me.
0: Yeah.
3: Oh, my gosh, no.
0: At the foosball table.
3: I brought it up because my son started on a new baseball team and we don't know anybody. And it's like in the past, we've gotten to know all the players and parents and all the teammates and stuff like that. And it's like after sports goes away, like, how do you make friends as an adult? Because it's like usually easy to make friends with kids.
2: Well, right. I guess you got to get a pool table in the basement. Yeah. I think that's
4: I don't feel like you do make friends as adults. Like, you just keep the same ones.
1: A foosball table and an air hockey table.
0: Forgot about the trifecta, the air hockey table.
3: Okay.
0: Clothes come off and friendships are made.
2: Yeah, buddy.
1: You know what? And I'm a foosball player. Yeah. That's my favorite game in the world.
2: Spinning? Do you spin?
1: No, I do not. There's a rule to that. You only get 1.5 spins, so you have to control your ball and control your man.
2: Well, you did that night, and I'm proud of you.
0: All right, Ron.
1: Oh my gosh.
0: Listen, let's just end it here. I don't think we can go. I mean, there's just enough in
1: the talk. That I forgot, but
0: you
1: forgot? Oh my gosh.
0: You forgot what?
1: We were all drinking, and I mean, there was no physical touching from me. If you have a good coach, and I don't care who you are, for some reason, I think that parents fall in love with you.
3: I've had some good coaches coach my kids. I did not fall in love with them.
4: I gotta say, though,
3: who are you hanging out with?
4: That is like a legitimate fear, though. Like, for me, right? I am a new wife, and my husband is a basketball coach, and I legit have nightmares about his players, like moms trying to get at him.
0: Well, don't let him get a foosball
1: table. That's exactly what I'm talking about.
3: Maybe that's a whole thing.
0: All right, Ron.
3: Maybe that's the story we should be following.
4: That is the one.
0: We're going to have to check in with you every once in a while. Can we get your number, Ron? Can we get your number?
1: Yeah. Check in with me anytime you want.
2: Coach Ron. Coach Ron.
0: Ron Lasso. This never happened in Ted Lasso's show. Hold on, Ron.
2: How many episodes I saw?
0: Hold on.
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1: Rich, what's National What Day today?
2: Well, it is National Just Because Day. That's somebody needed data fill, and they just put in Just Because.
1: Just Because.
2: Just Because. It's National Peach Day, and I don't know what this is, but it's National Pots de Creme Day, and here's one. This is one of those things that I don't think I'm good at. A lot of people think they are good at, and we should try it out amongst ourselves. It is World Rock, Paper, Scissors Day. A little competition.
1: Well, let's do a round real quick.
2: Amongst the crew.
1: Want to? Want to? All of us right now?
3: Okay, is it rock, paper, scissors, shoe, or just rock, paper, scissors?
2: Rock, paper, scissors, shoe.
1: Rock, paper, shoe. Okay. Well, it goes rock, paper, scissors, and then shoe is what?
2: Shoot is when you display.
4: There you go. Row one, two, three, and then display whatever you're going to display.
1: Yeah, rock, paper, scissors, shoot.
4: Yeah, yeah.
1: Right. Okay.
4: Go.
1: Okay, ready?
3: Okay. Rock, paper, scissors, shoot.
1: Okay, so Kyle and Peyton, you both out. You did scissors.
4: Did scissors.
1: You did scissors, so it's just Rich and me. Ready?
3: I was shooting John Jay.
2: Yeah.
1: That's a gun. It's called rock, paper, scissors. Yeah. That's okay, you're out. Ready? Yeah. Rock, paper, scissors, shoot.
2: What'd you do? I did paper.
1: I forgot. This is dynamite. And paper puts out dynamite.
3: What?
1: Yeah. So you
3: win. So you could do dynamite, but I can't do. I can't shoot you from the studio.
4: That's dynamite and guns.
3: That's
4: it's
3: the same
4: rock,
3: exact concept.
4: Paper, scissors.
1: All right.
4: It's only three options.
1: Hold on.
4: You guys.
1: Hold on. Peyton is fighting the argument. I know. I made a mistake.
4: I thought you were saying that was a thing.
3: Yeah,
1: it was. No. Hold on. Dynamite is a thing.
4: No.
1: It just wasn't part of this game. Normally, you bring it up. Yeah, we're gonna do that. Whatever. So I screwed up.
2: You're violent.
1: Because dynamite.
4: I've never heard that before.
1: Dynamite is one finger. Dynamite blows up rock, right? But paper puts out dynamite, and scissors cuts the wick off dynamite.
2: You would think that the dynamite would catch the paper on fire.
4: I've never heard that before. It was only just rock, paper, scissors.
1: Right.
2: Challenge people at your workplace today as you go around and like try to win and get some. Get some
4: I like this though. Let's do rock, paper, scissors, but then everyone make up your own thing. I like that.
2: That game name's going to get a lot longer.
1: So speaking of Peyton, I got to tell you, so we have this thing, a little behind the scenes of the radio show. We have, what is this document called that we all jump on?
2: It's just like a Google Doc.
1: It's a Google Doc, and everybody participates and kind of shares things going on in their life, and then we decide to bring it up on the air and not bring it up on the air. And Peyton put something on that I had to read three times because I didn't understand it. She said, As I get older,
3: I want less people to see my hoo-ha.
1: Okay.
4: So when you were younger, you wanted a lot of people to see the hoo-ha? Okay,
1: that's how I saw it. I read that a whole different bunch of different ways. Like, what do you mean? So,
3: When I was younger, I probably would let you see my hoo-ha. Now, probably not.
2: Why would you? Why?
3: I'm just saying, when you're younger, you're probably like sleeping around, you're doing your thing. And now as I'm older, I want less people to see my hoo-ha.
2: Well, that's because you're married now.
3: Exactly.
4: I was going to say, is it because you're older or is it because you're married?
1: Right.
2: I'm sure your husband would agree. Okay. Not everybody needs to see the hoo-ha.
1: And people seeing your hoo-ha, is that like a, hey man, it's Thursday, it's hoo-ha night. Like who?
2: It was not natural.
4: Do you guys
2: want to
4: come
2: day.
4: Over and see my hoo-ha?
1: Yeah. Oh yeah, well, you're getting older, maybe not.
3: No, the reason that I put that in there because it was just my birthday, and with my birthday comes my annual gynecologist appointment.
2: Oh.
3: Okay.
4: Mine's coming up too.
3: Exactly. So as I get older, I want less people to see my hoo-ha. So I was really upset when I had a new nurse because I'm tired. I feel like every time I go and get my annual, there is a new nurse that is giving me my annual. And I don't want them to see my hoo-ha.
2: Well, that says more about the turnover.
4: But that's like a medical thing, I feel like.
3: But still, why can't my doctors or my nurses just stay? Why does it have to be a new person every single time doing a deep dive in my cavities? Like, seriously, it's really
1: Do the nurses do that or the doctor does that?
3: Like, the whatever the gyno doctor is. Whatever.
2: How many people?
1: Well, no, the gyno doctor. Like,
4: is it a new doctor?
3: The lady that did mine last year, I got to my appointment. They were like, oh, Dr. Blah, blah, blah left. You're going to have Dr. Da, da, da. And I said, you said that last time.
1: Okay, but it's
3: I was
1: a doctor,
3: here.
1: Though.
3: Yeah, it's not the like person that does the thing.
1: Carl from the lobby.
4: Doctor.
2: Go ahead, I'll take a look.
4: Yes.
3: Yeah.
1: It's a doctor, so it's a doctor. Like, because Kyle's got the doctor that does it, and by the way, he's like friends with her husband.
3: Exactly.
1: That's so weird.
4: They'll go off together. That is weird.
3: Every time you go to the gyno, do you have the same gyno?
4: Yeah.
3: I have not had that issue yet.
2: Like for years,
3: right, Kyle? I have a new gyno,
2: Kyle?
3: And a new gyno has to see my hoo-ha, and I don't want him to see my hoo-ha. I just want a gyno like Kyle's that can stick around.
2: Well, then you need to
4: come over to Dr. Bogue's office.
2: They've been there for a while. Little, very few turnovers.
4: And then
2: there.
4: The guy that goes golfing with my husband will have seen mine and yours. Together.
2: That's half the show.
4: Not together at the same time.
1: At the same time?
4: Not together at the same time.
1: You guys are trying to get a 2-for-1.
2: That sounds like a weird try a Tuesday.
4: Although, can we get a discount? Because
3: right. But I did. I had a lot of emotions at my gynecology appointment. For one, because I didn't want this new mystery lady to see my hoo-ha. And then for two, apparently I'm at the age where she asked me, she's like, are you sure you want to like redo all of your birth control packs?
2: Oh, yeah. Isn't it time to start thinking about babies?
3: Yeah. I was like, is that the age that I'm at? And she was like, mm-hmm, yeah. She'll probably start thinking.
2: I mean, now's the time, right?
1: Kyle's got plenty of time.
3: That's what I'm saying. I feel like people are having babies way later nowadays.
4: Yeah, you got plenty of
3: time. I'm down. Kyle's gyno's
1: got it in a calendar appointment for her appointment. She's all excited and everybody has written down in his house. He's got that big ass calendar with just one date on it.
4: Not
1: just
4: correct.
1: Kyle unplugs gyno appointment. Yay! She puts a little yay on there.
2: She's in his hoo-ha hall of fame.
1: little star stickers on it. He's like, yo, what's those? He's like, he shaves and gets all haircut and gets all dressed up.
4: He's very professional.
1: Dr. Smith, you're in such a good mood today. What's going on? Kyle Unflug's coming in today. It's a happy day.
3: It is wild, though, that he, like, is friends with your husband, because I don't know how I could talk to someone who has, like, seen my partner's regions.
4: I know. But Scott handles it very well.

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1: If you're just tuning in, Rich blew out his knee. He's in his basement right now, heavily medicated. All right.
2: For me, yeah. I don't ever take Advil. That's a pretty strong drug.
1: Okay. Woo. So listen, I just found out on my computer that I can see everybody. This is so exciting.
3: It's incredible.
1: I can see Rich in his house. Where'd you get the crutches from, Rich?
2: They were in the garage from the last time, remember, at Love Pup Family Fest when I jacked the other knee?
1: Oh.
2: So they're left over from that.
1: Oh, so why don't you go recap what happened to you this morning?
2: Oh, I was getting into the shower and my knee just popped and laid me out. So I am, a nice background. I am stationary. I've been texting my wife. You know, it's a good, I got to tell you, I need to be as healthy as I possibly can because I love my wife, Stacy, but she is really no help when anybody's sick. You know, but remember last time I hurt my leg? She's like, did you get the mail today or are you still hurt? That's kind of what I get. So she said, just let me know if you need anything. And I said, yeah, I would love a water. And she's like, yeah, in about 5 minutes. That was about an hour ago. And I haven't heard from her. She either left entirely or is just busy doing her thing. She's a busy working woman. She got no time for this.
1: So check out my background now. like what am I in?
4: It looks like you're in a hobbit house.
5: Yeah, I'm on the beach.
1: No, I'm not. I'm in some jungle. Here. Oh, there you go. That looks more like I'm at the Southwest, at the Hermosa Inn. All right, which I've never been. So just a quick recap. Peyton was sharing with us her story of going to the woman doctor. And, you know, because we're on the radio, we try to use words that are radio safe. And so she used the word hoo-ha. So we said hoo-ha, and apparently Noah noticed that we said it quite a bit.
6: My hoo-ha.
1: That's
6: my hoo-ha. No, probably not. My hoo-ha.
2: That's good. You're married now. Not everybody needs to see the hoo-ha.
1: People see your hoo-ha.
4: Do you guys want to come over and see my hoo-ha?
1: Yeah. Oh, yeah. Well, you're getting older. Maybe not.
6: My hoo-ha. And I don't want them to see my hoo-ha. My hoo-ha.
1: No hoo-ha joke. Hoo-ha. Hoo-ha.
4: On that note.
1: So, and Noah, you told me this morning is still the number, right? Yeah. Okay. So, if you guess how many times we say hoo-ha, we're going to give you tickets to the Diamondbacks.
2: There's quite a few right there.
1: Let's see. Tanya, how many times did we say hoo-ha this morning?
7: I'm going with 16.
1: Noah, how many times did we say hoo-ha this morning?
8: You aren't going to believe this. 16!
6: Oh, my God.
1: You got it. Serious?
4: Are you kidding me?
1: Wow.
4: Tanya, you literally nailed it.
6: Wow.
4: You didn't give anyone else a chance.
7: Yay.
6: I don't even know what to think. Was that a guess, Tanya? Like, how did you, what made you come up with that number? Did it just come to you?
7: I do remember just hearing it quite a bit. So I figured it was better to shoot higher than lower.
1: Wow. Okay. Well,
4: I'm impressed.
1: Congratulations.
6: That's awesome.
7: Thank you.
1: Hold on, Tanya. We're going to set you up with tickets to the Arizona Diamondbacks. Unreal.
4: That's a first try. Yeah. First try.
1: Wow.
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1: Debonair, good morning. You're on the air.
2: Hey, good morning again, guys. How are you?
1: Good. What's up?
2: Hey, I just was reminded when I went into the craft store yesterday and they were getting their pumpkins out. Rich and his Gladys Knight story will forever live on. Last year at Halloween, our local pet store had a trick-or-treat for our dogs, and they were given little bags of stuffed potato chips, and every time they played with those, I could hear Rich's voice in the background, which is Gladys Knight, and getting his bag of chips for Gladys Knight's story. So, Rich, thank you.
3: You know, I met Gladys Knight when I worked in Dallas. I worked for a station that did these concerts. And she was doing a little show for the radio station. They were all hanging out in rehearsals. And she walks up to me. She's like, I'm supposed to go up and rehearse, but I ain't had one chip. Give me a chip. Give me a bag of chips. So I'm like, all right, I'll go get you a bag of chips. So I go get her a bag of chips. Nothing said. She does the concert. She thanks me during the show for a bag of chips. She's like, because of this man, I got a bag of chips. That's why I'm singing tonight. So she was very cool. Nice. I like her a lot. She's a cool lady.
4: Who knew that would become a seasonal?
2: Thank you.
1: Wait.
4: A seasonal tradition has been started.
1: Debonair, I want to know, let's say someone is new listening to our show. How would you describe what that was? What would you tell somebody?
2: Oh, it was one of the best stories ever. You know, Rich just, he's so popular and knows so many people. and does so many nice things for so many people. And getting Gladys Knight a bag of chips at a show will forever live on. You should have a star on the Walk of Hollywood.
3: Walk of Chips.
2: Really, Rich, for doing next to Gladys Knight for getting that bag.
4: We should be featured on potato chip trucks circling around the globe.
2: Frito-Lay. You should be the new face of Frito-Lay. Something. I don't know.
1: Well, Debonair, thanks for calling in. We love hearing that story when we play it. So we always look for a reason for it.
4: We love hearing it.
1: We always look for a reason to play it. So I'm glad you called in. Thanks.
2: Well, and I

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1: All right, we're going to play a game. We've got a contestant, Erica. Good morning, Erica. How are you?
2: Hi, good morning. I'm doing extremely well. Thank you.
1: Oh, what a great response. All right, we're going to play Pop 10.
2: All right, awesome.
3: It's time for Pop 10.
4: All right, as you know, sky's the limit. Your creativity is how many points you will get. John Jay, we begin with you. Janet Jackson is considering finally selling her story for a biopic. So, John Jay, you've got 10 seconds on the clock. Please name as many moments from your life that would absolutely make it into your biopic or biopic. On your mark, get set. Go.
1: Birth of my son, Kemp. Birth of Dutch. Birth of Jake. Birth of Blake. Birth of this radio show. Birth of my coworkers, Kyle. Birth of my coworker, Peyton and Nick and Rich and Dylan and Noah.
4: Wow. That was a really strong start. So everyone else, you guys are going to have to come with your A game. Rich.
5: Remember, you should have put in that time a whole nation tried to kill you. Remember that? You should put that in there too.
1: Yeah, but that was the birth of a nation.
4: All right, Rich, we move over to you. Venus and Serena Williams, they just got a wild card to play doubles together at the U.S. Open. Rich, you have 10 seconds to name as many sibling combinations that would absolutely be an unstoppable team. On your mark, get set, go.
5: Okay, Millie Vanilli. Let's see. Brad Pitt and his brother Nick Pitt. They're great. Kate Hudson and Oliver Hudson.
4: I'll count it. Okay.
1: I like to red flag that. Brad Pitt's brother's name is Doug.
5: Doug Pitt.
1: Yeah. I'm a Brad Pitt fan.
4: Okay, sorry, Rich.
1: That's a true story.
4: We'll have to take away some points for
1: sorry,
4: you.
1: Rich.
4: Thank you, John Jay.
1: Very competitive.
4: And a little fact check
5: Doug
4: right
5: Pitt
4: there.
5: Doing with his life right now?
1: He's a teacher.
4: All right. Peyton. Cardi B is dropping her new music video on Friday for Aha. So you've got 10 seconds to name as many things Cardi B could yell Aha after catching you doing. On your mark.
6: Me?
4: Which Cardi B would be like, Aha.
6: Okay.
4: On your mark. Get set. Go.
6: When I make a point, when I, you know, let someone know about themselves, when I'm twerking, when we're doing fun stuff on the John Jay and Rich show, she would say, aha, when I catch a liar.
4: Very good. Okay, Erica, it is very clear right now John Jay is the one to beat. So listen closely, okay? Britney Spears' son, Jaden James, he is now the new face of MAC Cosmetics. He even is on the cover of their MAC-zine. So, Erica, you've got 10 seconds. Yeah. You've got 10 seconds to name as many things your parents could do that would absolutely embarrass you if you suddenly became famous. Embarrassing things your parents would do to you. On your mark, get set, go.
2: Say my name in public. Pee their pants when they're walking down the street with me.
6: The pressure.
2: I'm sorry.
4: That's okay, Erica. Not the strongest start. However, we do have round two, so you can totally redeem yourself. We will begin round two.
2: All right, awesome. I'm going to try my best.
4: Okay. All right. I believe in you. All right, John Jay. Northwest earlier this week said she just wants a regular job. She wants to work like Starbucks or something like that, which would be like, oh my gosh, can I have a pumpkin spice latte? Northwest. That would be very odd to see her there. So, John Jay, you've got 10 seconds on the clock to name as many completely normal jobs that would be hilarious if you saw a Kardashian working at. On your mark, get set, go.
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5: 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The venom of a cobra.
4: Okay. Beauty inventions. All right. I don't know if I can count any of those. A valiant effort, though, Rich. All right, Peyton, I'm going to move over to you. We just talked earlier about Caitlin Clark's shoe she's dropping. It's Taylor Swift inspired. But Pharrell also has a shoe drop. with Adidas. They just launched their shoe designed to be worn in water. It is a water shoe, you guys. Mm. Pharrell is making water shoes cool, okay?
6: I would totally get a pair of water shoes.
4: So, Peyton, you've got 10 seconds to name as many things you wish somebody would just make waterproof. On your mark, get set, go.
6: Phones, your nails, because they always peel when they get wet. Also, your clothes, your hair, your makeup, your fresh lashes.
4: Pretty good. But going into our final contestant in round two, Erica, the one to beat is still John J. Van Ness. You are going to have to go fast and furious, but I believe in you. Justin Bieber.
2: Okay, thank you.
4: You're welcome. Justin Bieber has apparently fallen in love with Idaho. He's been spotted vacationing there like multiple times this summer, and people are like, is he going to move there or what? Erica, you've got 10 seconds to name as many completely random places where seeing Justin Bieber would make you say, oh my gosh, what is he? Is that just a beat? What is he doing here? Completely random places. On your mark, get set.
2: Okay.
4: Go.
2: At Walmart in Idaho. In California, really anywhere, at Starbucks, at the shoe store, at the store.
4: That was pretty good. That was better than round one, but our Pop 10 winner today is John J. Van Ness.
1: Thank you. Thank
4: the
1: you
4: good
1: very
4: news
1: much.
4: For you, good Erica, is even though John J. just won, you do not go away empty-handed.
1: Yeah, we're going to set you up with Tame Impala. So hold on the line. We're going to set you up, Erica. Thanks for playing. Hold on.
2: Hey, thank you, guys. I appreciate it. Thank you.
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2: 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Also, if it's your birthday today, you are a Virgo. 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
3: Cancer.
2: All right, for my Cancers, your phone is going to be blowing up all weekend with news and plans and gossip, you know, the tea. So make sure that you keep your communication direct and honest to avoid getting pulled into drama that isn't even yours to deal with.
3: Nice.
2: Yeah. I'm like,
3: thank you so much.
2: You're welcome.
1: Bye, Cindy.
2: Bye.
3: Bye. It was great talking to you all.
1: Hi, Betty. What's your sign?
4: Capricorn.
2: For my Capricorns, you guys are going to looking for a change of scenery to kick off the weekend, so map out like a mini trip or something. Try something completely new to break up your usual routine over the weekend, and you'll kind of start off on Mindy feeling really good.
4: Okay, thank you.
2: You're so welcome.
1: All right, Betty, have a great day. How about Virgos?
2: Yeah, John Jay, for you, we are in Virgo season, and the sun is like really shining on you guys right now. It is giving you guys some top-tier clarity and some real confidence. So take charge of your group plans because everyone's going to follow your lead, especially during Virgo season.
1: All right, let's go with Libras.
2: Kyle, your social battery is really running low as it is today. So give yourself some permission to cancel those non-essential plans that you have going on. Log off a little bit early and get some quiet rest.
5: I feel like I don't have a social life right now because it's all sports, but I can't cancel those. So
2: yeah,
5: I'll work on it.
2: You need to like go sit like away from all the parents, like just like watch. Okay. Don't engage.
5: No, it's funny. That's not in my nature because I'm already like, so should I talk to the new moms yet about making baseball hats for the moms or not? And Scott's like, give it a rest. You need to give them a minute. I was like, okay.
2: Because do they all know each other on the...
5: Or some of them do. Okay, yeah, we're the new people. Okay, we're new. Good. We're new here. Do you guys want to make hats?
1: How about Pisces?
2: Rich, for you, your relationship is what's going to take center stage over the weekend. So really focus on the real things that are happening instead of the things that you're just making up in your head. Make sure that you show up consistently for the people that are showing up for you because they are going to see your colors all over the place.
6: It's date night tonight. We're going to some place. I think John Jay told me about it, unless you didn't.
1: Well, what's it called? I don't know.
6: The Ends.
1: Oh, yeah. It's great. Yeah, it's freaking great.
6: Tonight.
1: Yeah, it's really good. They do everything like beef tallow and all this other stuff. No seed oils. It's really great. Yeah, it'd be fun to see. Post video of you in your wheelchair going there.
5: Wheelchair?
1: Yeah, he blew out his knee.
5: I know. Are you actually in a wheelchair now?
6: No, I am not.
1: I think he will tonight.
6: I'm going to hop around a little bit.
1: Okay. All right. How about Leos?
2: Yeah, for Leos, I'm a Leo, and money matters are really on the top of mind right now. So we actually need to cancel our plans for the weekend. We need to lock down on our weekend budget and really focus on long-term goals instead of just quick flexes.
1: All right. If we didn't get to your sign there, I'll post it on our website, johnjayandrich.com.

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1: 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All right, it's time for Stacks and Hacks. I have stacks of information, and Rich has life hacks. My information is just, I mean, this is next level what I'm about to tell you right now. Have you seen the latest with ChatGPT?
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1: ChatGPT, there's a new open AI feature that allows ChatGPT to not only read your texts, but actually text for you. 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
1: Does that bother anybody?
2: Yeah.
1: No, it doesn't bother me.
4: We don't need that. We don't want that. I know. Listen. You prefer to respond to everything, John Jay, with ChatGPT.
1: Oh, yeah.
4: But I keep on saying we're better than that. We have to do better than that.
2: Listen, I don't mind if you use ChatGPT to pen a text to me, but at least read it over first, number one, before it just sends it on its own, which makes it a little more personal. That's the very least you can
1: do. Like, what if it agrees to plans?
2: I know. You texted me. No, I didn't. That was ChatGPT. Yeah. And that's like, and like number two, it's like, that is just a recipe for disaster. Yeah. All kinds of communication disasters.
1: I want to try it for a while and see if it works.
4: It'll be like, no problem. I'll send you Apple Cash. Here it comes.
1: That's so funny. I guess, is it active now? I don't know if it's active now. Anyway, toilet paper can become a hot commodity again. I guess prices are soaring next month. American toilet paper companies rely on Canadian raw materials, and the U.S. government is pushing a trade war with Canada.
2: No.
1: So toilet paper's going up.
2: Groceries can't get any more expensive. That's insane.
1: Crazy. A new poll asked, do you use a hotmail.com email address? Anybody here have Hotmail?
2: I do.
1: You do?
2: It's my junk account. Oh. So you know whenever they say, can we get your email address? I'm like, gladly.
1: That's so smart.
2: It's a Hotmail account.
1: That's so smart. 18% of people said yes. All right, get this. A 35-year-old man was arrested in D.C. He was illegally parked, but he got a ticket because in the back of his truck, he had a giant guillotine. It's unclear how real it is, but he was charged with carrying a dangerous weapon. A guillotine. That's the thing they use to cut off heads.
5: Off with your head.
4: Yeah. I mean, that's its only job is to cut off people's heads. So why would he need that?
1: You guys ever take a screenshot of something to save it?
2: Sure do.
5: Yeah, all the
1: researchers
5: time.
1: At BYU are saying that taking a screenshot makes you less likely to remember what you saved. They found that people consistently remembered less about pictures they screenshotted than pictures they just looked at.
2: No, why do we screenshot?
1: That's why we screenshot it,
2: so we don't have to remember it, because it's there.
1: Shopping malls across the country are roping off the best parking spaces to charge extra for preferred parking. And people are wondering why they should even go to the mall in the first place now.
2: Right, just get it online then.
1: Yeah, I think malls should be like grateful that people are coming right now.
2: Should pay us in the parking lot.
1: Yeah.
2: If you are lucky enough to get a front row spot or a shady spot, we will pay you $5 as a bonus. Because you got real lucky.
1: Yeah, thanks for coming.
2: Yeah.
1: Right. Rich, no offense, this next story. But a study found that 10 minutes of super slow jogging at a pace barely exceeding walking can actually change people's brain activity, improves their thinking skills, and raises their moods. Since I know you can't, I don't think you can walk right now.
4: I am immobile.
1: Mm-hmm. Anybody here have an OnlyFans account?
5: No.
2: Nope.
1: According to OnlyFans, 5,076 creators on OnlyFans, 5,000 have made over $1 million.
2: Dang.
1: Right?
2: Although I would kind of think it maybe would have been more than that.
1: A woman in Italy can see again after doctors performed what is believed to be the world's first transplant of central retina. It was a 70-year-old woman named Elena. She lost her vision in a car crash and now she can see. She couldn't see before.
2: That's wild.
1: Yeah.
5: That's cool.
1: There's a website called theaura100.com. You can vote on celebrities to see which one has the most aura. And Peyton, how would you define aura?
5: Aura is just like the energy that you bring, the kind of vibe that you have. If you have a good aura, you're probably a good person. You're probably a little good looking. You're probably a little fly.
1: The number one celebrity that has the best aura, just a slight lead over Jesus Christ. I'm not going to tell you who that is. I want you guys to guess. But Jesus Christ is second. Okay.
2: That's really sad.
4: You would imagine his aura would be popping.
1: Yeah. Right. I mean, almost every picture of him has an aura.
5: Right. Because he's that guy.
1: Henry Cavill is number 15. Tom Holland is 14. Dwayne The Rock Johnson, 13. Jim Carrey, 12. Michael Jackson, 11. Chris Evans, 10. McConaughey, 9. Robert Downey Jr., 8. Tupac Shakur, 7. There's a Twitch streamer, Extra Emily is 6. Christian Bale, 5. Willem Dafoe is 4. John Cena is number 3. Jesus Christ is number 2. This celebrity is the number one celebrity voted with the best aura, the most aura.
2: Chris Hemsworth.
1: No.
2: Then I think that list is false.
5: Justin Bieber.
1: When I give you the celebrity's name, you're going to go, oh yeah, you're right.
5: More than really? Jesus Christ?
1: Yes.
2: I know.
1: Keanu silly. Reeves.
5: No. I don't know.
1: Rich, what do you got for life hacks?
5: He does have a good aura, but not more than the big dog.
4: Pretty strong. Okay, so, hey, Peyton, you love having little parties at the house, little cocktail parties.
5: Yeah.
4: I'm going to show you how to take your drink making from backyard barbecue to fancy. So the problem we have is when the ice cubes look all gross and bubbles inside, and you want it to make it look awesome. Here's the trick. 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It's crystal clear, and it will keep those drinks cold longer because it'll melt a lot slower. There you go. That life hack and many more can be found at johnjandrich.com.
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0: And she was given a doll by her grandmother, so my great-grandmother. So this doll's that old. And I played, she gave it to me. I played with it like crazy when I was young. It didn't have, it was like one of those hard plastic dolls. The eyes opened and shut. It didn't have eyelashes anymore. It was just beat up. It had some broken toes, but it was my mom's doll that was given to her by my great-grandmother. So I was not getting rid of it. And I had it in my daughter's room, our youngest daughter's room. It was just there. It wasn't in the way. It didn't bother anybody. And he decided to go in there and help her clean out her room. Well, she was like five. So he went and he goes, why is your mom holding on to this? Why do you have this? And she says, well, it's mommy's doll. He threw it away without telling me anything. Mm. Yeah. My mom's, I still get emotional about it.
1: Aww.
0: My mom's doll. I can't even tell my mom. She'd be devastated because it was from her great-grandmother. And I didn't find out about it till like over a year later.
2: Oh, so it's not like you could go back through the trash because it was
0: exactly,
2: long gone.
0: Exactly. So I was in her room one time and I was helping her arrange things and get rid of toys, put, you know, for new toys or whatever. And I noticed the doll was gone. I'm like, wait, Neha, where's my doll? And she says, she got real quiet and she didn't want to say anything. And I'm like, where's my doll? Do you know where my doll is? And she says, Daddy threw it away.
3: Ooh.
0: And I'm like, what? And so then I confronted him and I'm like, where is it? When did you throw it away? And he goes, that was like a year ago. Like, no big deal. Didn't care. I was devastated. I'm still devastated.
3: Yeah, I can tell.
0: So he's been in the doghouse for like, it's been about 15 years now.
1: So wait, what does your husband do to try to make up for that? Did he do anything? Because obviously, I'm assuming you got emotional
0: Oh, yeah. And he just apologized. He just thinks it's just no big deal. It's just a doll, he kept saying. It's
2: you need to go take something of his. Teach him a lesson.
1: Eye for an eye.
2: Old Testament on him.
0: I got to think of something good.
3: Well, Kathy, thanks for calling in and sharing that. Thank you for listening.
0: Thank you.

0: My 99.9. Hey, Ron, good morning.
1: Hi, good morning.
0: Hey, I understand you have a situation you need to run by us, yes?
1: Well, you know, I heard a little thing about do you consider it cheating or not, that whole conversation, and I have a pretty good story about that and what I think cheating is. But
0: you're talking about the other day we were talking about, is it cheating like if you text with a coworker late at night, or is it cheating if you send sexy emojis back and forth, that kind of thing, right?
1: No, it's today it was cheating if, say, a girl kisses another girl, your wife kisses another female or something like this, right?
0: Okay.
1: I consider cheating anything that they do that's outside of your knowledge kind of deal.
2: Okay.
1: We had a party, and I have a bar in my basement, and I have a pool table and an air hockey table and a foosball table. And one night we had this huge party. I don't even know what the party was for, but next thing I know, this gal takes her shirt off, right, and rips my wife's shirt off. And they're laying on the floor, and they're kind of making out and stuff. And to me, I didn't consider that cheating at the... Well, I didn't consider it cheating because I was there, and I watched the whole thing. You know, I wasn't doing anything behind my back.
0: That's
1: right?
0: How I play foosball.
3: Okay.
0: But go ahead.
1: So... No, this is crazy. So, next thing I know, this gal and her husband were there, and she took all her clothes off, and she sits on my pool table and puts one leg on one rail and one leg down the other, right? Mm-hmm. Completely naked. And my wife looks up, and she's trying to shoot pool. She's like, oh, my gosh. She goes, what am I supposed to do with this? And I go, you can so make that. I said, yeah. That's an easy shot. That's a big right there.
0: Okay.
1: And I was in so much trouble. But the night goes on a little bit more, right? And we're trying to get her dressed and not knowing that they're swingers by nature.
2: You did not pick up on that.
3: By nature.
1: We didn't pick up on that immediately. Okay. Because I'm the soccer coach. I was the coach of their son's soccer team.
0: Okay. Okay.
1: So that's how we became friends anyways. But, man, this woman was out of control. So wife drinks a little bit too much. And her husband says, oh, you can go ahead and get with Ron. My wife drank and went to bed and left me alone with these people, right? And I'm trying to get everyone out of my house, and they're the only ones left. And pretty soon, the music's still playing, and she was fully dressed. Next thing I know, she's naked again. She's stripped off all her clothes again, you know?
0: Uh-huh.
1: And he's like, you can go ahead and get with Ron. And she goes, why don't you go up and get with her? And he goes, nah, she's had too much to drink and whatever, whatever. And I'm like, no, that's not an option. You know, I mean, you didn't ask me. You guys are making decisions here. So now I got this naked gal pressing up against me, and I'm against the wall. And I'm like, I'm your son's soccer coach. You can't be doing this to me right now. You guys need to go home. And next morning, say this night, finally, I get through this night. And there was no cheating on my part. I mean, I watched my wife and her kiss and stuff on before we played pool and everything. But the next morning, we're cleaning house, right? And my wife picks up this pair of panties and says, what the hell are these? And I go, that is your fault right there. I did nothing wrong. I said, she kept taking her clothes off. I couldn't keep her dressed. And she kept pressing up against me, and I couldn't get him to go home.
0: Well, are you saying she's mad at you? Because she was there when it happened, and then she went to bed, right? So there's a lot to unpack with your story. But it's funny because what this reminds me of is an extreme version of something Kyle brought up the other day, right?
1: Yeah.
0: you probably don't know where I'm going. Do you know where I'm going?
3: You're talking about trying to make friends as an adult?
0: Trying to make friends as an adult because he's a soccer coach of their. So you don't
1: I'm
0: know
1: a
0: these people,
1: coach,
0: right?
1: Yeah,
0: so you're the soccer coach with these kids. So how does it happen where you get invited to a party? You're their new friends. And Kyle was like, you know, who's bringing the lawn chairs? How do you make friends with someone at a party? This is an extreme version of that, right?
1: Sure. I'm the soccer coach, right? And they kept asking me. They call me at home sometimes and say, why is my son so tired today? And I go, because this is soccer. This isn't golf. You know, we run laps and we do stuff and we were really good. We were a premier team. They had to try out to play for me. Then all of a sudden, all these moms, I'm like this amazing guy, you know, and all these moms are after me.
0: Yeah.
4: Oh my gosh, no.
0: At the foosball table.
3: No,
0: it's like,
3: right up because my son started on a new baseball team and we don't know anybody. And it's like in the past, we've gotten to know all the players and parents and all the teammates and stuff like that. And it's like after, like, I think down the road, after sports goes away, like, how do you make friends as an adult? Because it's like usually easy to make friends with kids.
2: Well, I guess you got to get a pool table in the basement.
4: Yeah.
2: I think that's I don't feel like you do make friends as adults. Like, you just keep the same ones.
1: A foosball table and an air hockey table.
0: Forgot about the trifecta, the air hockey table.
3: Okay.
0: Clothes come off and friendships are made.
4: Yeah, buddy.
1: You know what? And I'm a foosball player. Yeah. That's my favorite game in the world.
4: Spinning? And, do you spin?
1: No, I do not. There's a rule to that. You only get 1.5 spins, so you have to control your ball and control your man.
4: Well, you did that night, and I'm proud of you.
0: All right, Ron.
1: Oh my gosh.
0: Listen, let's just end it here. I don't think we can go. I mean, there's just enough in talking.
1: I forgot, but...
0: You forgot?
1: Oh my gosh.
0: You forgot what?
1: We were all drinking, and I mean, there was no physical touching from me. If you have a good coach, and I don't care who you are, for some reason, I think that parents fall in love with you.
3: I've had some good coaches coach my kids. I did not fall in love with them.
2: I gotta say, though, like...
3: who are you hanging out with?
2: That is, like, a legitimate fear, though. Like, for me, right? I am a new wife, and my husband is a basketball coach, and I legit have nightmares about his players... like mom's trying to get at him.
0: Well, don't let him get a foosball
1: table. That's exactly what I'm talking about.
3: Maybe that's a whole thing.
0: All right, Ron.
3: Maybe that's the story we should be following.
2: That is the one.
0: We're going to have to check in with you every once in a while. Can we get your number, Ron? Can we get your number?
1: Yeah. Whenever you can check in with me anytime you want.
4: Coach Ron. Coach Ron.
0: Ron Lasso. This never happened in Ted Lasso's show. Hold on, Ron.
4: How many episodes I saw?
0: Hold on.
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0: Southern Colorado's best variety. 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Rich, what's National What Day today?
1: Well, it is National Just Because Day. That's somebody who needed data fill, and they just put in Just Because.
0: Just Because.
1: Just Because. It's National Peach Day, and I don't know what this is, but it's National Pots de Creme Day, and here's one. This is one of those things that I don't think I'm good at. A lot of people think they are good at. And we should try it out amongst ourselves. It is World Rock, Paper, Scissors Day. A little competition.
0: Well, let's do a round real quick.
1: Amongst the crew.
0: Want to? Want to? All of us right now?
2: Okay, so rock, paper, scissors, shoot, or just rock, paper, scissors?
1: Rock, paper, scissors, shoot.
0: Rock, paper, shoot. Well, it goes rock, paper, scissors, and then shoot is what?
1: Shoot is when you display.
3: There you go. Row, one, two, three, and then display whatever you're going to display.
0: Yeah, rock, paper, scissors, shoot.
3: Yeah.
0: Okay.
3: Go.
0: Okay, ready?
2: Okay. Rock, paper, scissors, shoot.
0: Okay, so Kyle and Peyton, you're both out. You did scissors.
3: Did scissors.
0: You did scissors, so it's just Rich and me. Ready?
2: Yeah. I was shooting John Jay.
1: Yeah.
0: That's a gun. It's called rock, paper, scissors.
1: Yeah.
0: That's okay, you're out. Ready? Yeah. Rock, paper, scissors, shoot.
1: What'd you do? I did paper.
0: I forgot. This is dynamite. Paper puts out dynamite.
2: What?
0: Yeah. So you win.
2: Okay, so you could do dynamite, but I can't shoot you from the studio?
3: Dynamite and guns.
2: That's the same exact concept.
3: Paper, scissors.
0: All right.
3: It's only three options,
0: hold on,
3: you guys.
0: Peyton is fighting the argument. I know I made a mistake.
3: I thought you were saying that was a thing.
0: Yeah, it was. No. Hold on. Dynamite is a thing. It just wasn't part of this game. Normally you bring it up.
1: Yeah,
0: we're going to do that. Whatever. So I screwed up.
1: You're violent.
0: Because dynamite.
3: I've never heard that before.
0: Dynamite is one finger. Dynamite blows up rock. Right? But paper puts out dynamite. And scissors cuts the wick off dynamite.
1: You would think that the dynamite would catch the paper on fire.
3: I've never heard that before. Only just rock
2: paper, scissors.
0: Right.
1: Challenge people at your workplace today as you go around and like try to win and get some. Get
3: I like this, though. Let's do rock, paper, scissors, but then everyone make up your own thing. I like that.
1: Because that game name's going to get a lot longer.
0: So speaking of Peyton, I got to tell you. So we have this thing, a little behind the scenes of the radio show. We have, what is this document called that we all jump on?
1: It's just like a Google Doc.
0: It's a Google Doc, and everybody participates and kind of shares things going on in their life, and then we decide to bring it up on the air and not bring it up on the air. And Peyton put something on that I had to read three times because I didn't understand it. She said, As I get older,
2: I want less people to see my hoo-ha.
0: Okay.
3: So when you were younger, you wanted a lot of people to see the hoo-ha?
0: Okay, that's how I saw it. I read that a whole different bunch of different ways. Like, what do you mean? So
2: when I was younger, I probably would let you see my hoo-ha. Now, probably not.
1: Why would you? Why?
2: I'm just saying, when you're younger, you're probably like sleeping around, you're doing your thing. And now as I'm older, I want less people to see my hoo-ha.
1: Well, that's because you're married now.
2: Exactly.
3: I was going to say, is it because you're older or is it because you're married?
0: Right.
1: I'm sure your husband would agree. Okay. Not everybody needs to see the hoo-ha.
0: And people seeing your hoo-ha, is that like a, hey man, it's Thursday. It's hoo-ha night. Like who?
1: It was not natural.
3: Do you guys
1: want to
3: come
1: day.
3: Over and see my hoo-ha?
0: Yeah. Oh yeah. Well, you're getting older. Maybe not.
2: No, the reason that I put that in there because it was just my birthday, and with my birthday comes my annual gynecologist appointment.
1: Oh.
2: Okay.
3: Mine's coming up too.
2: Exactly. So as I get older, I want less people to see my hoo-ha. So I was really upset when I had a new nurse because I'm tired. I feel like every time I go and get my annual, there is a new nurse that is giving me my annual, and I don't want them to see my hoo-ha.
1: Well, that says more about the turnover.
3: But that's like a medical thing, I feel like.
2: But still, why can't my doctors or my nurses just stay? Why does it have to be a new person every single time doing a deep dive in my cavity? Like, seriously, it's really
0: do the nurses do that or the doctor does that?
2: Like, whatever the gyno doctor is.
1: How many people?
0: Well, no, the gyno doctor. Like,
3: is it a new doctor?
2: The lady that did mine last year, I got to my appointment. They were like, oh, Dr. blah, blah, blah left. You're going to have Dr. da, da, da. And I said, you said that last time.
0: Okay, but it's a doctor, though.
2: Yeah, it's the not person like that does the thing.
0: Carl from the lobby.
3: Doctor.
1: Go ahead, I'll take a look.
3: Yes.
0: Yeah. It's a doctor, so it's a doctor. Like, because Kyle's got the doctor that does it, and by the way, he's like friends with her husband.
2: Exactly.
0: That's so weird.
3: We'll go together. That is weird.
2: Every time you go to the gyno, do you have the same gyno?
3: Yeah.
2: I have not had that issue yet.
1: Like for years, right?
2: I have a new
1: gyno,
2: and a new gyno has to see my hoo-ha, and I don't want him to see my hoo-ha. I just want a gyno like Kyle's that can stick around.
1: Well, then you need to
3: come over to Dr. Bogue's office.
1: They've been there for a while. Little, very few turnovers.
3: And then
1: there.
3: The guy that goes golfing with my husband will have seen mine and yours. Together.
1: That's half the show.
3: Not together at the same time. Not together at the same time.
0: You guys tried to get a 2-for-1.
1: That sounds like a weird try a Tuesday.
3: Although, can we get a discount? Because
2: right. I did. I had a lot of emotions at my gynecology appointment. For one, because I didn't want this new mystery lady to see my hoo-ha. And then for two, apparently I'm at the age where she asked me, she's like, are you sure you want to like redo all of your birth control packs?
1: Oh, yeah. Isn't it time to start thinking about babies?
2: Yeah. I was like, is that the age that I'm at? And she was like, mm-hmm, yeah. Probably start thinking.
1: I mean, now's the time, right?
0: Kyle's kind of has it.
2: That's what I'm saying. I feel like people are having babies way later nowadays.
3: Yeah, you got plenty of
2: time. I'm down. Kyle's gyno's
0: got it in a calendar appointment for her appointment. She's all excited, and everybody has it written down in his house. He's got that big ass calendar with just one date on it.
3: Not
0: just
3: correct.
0: Kyle unplugs gyno appointment. Yay! She puts a little yay on there.
1: She's in his hoo ha hall of fame. <It's
3: got> no.
0: little star stickers on it. He's like, yo, what's those? He's like, he shaves and gets all haircut and gets all dressed up.
3: He's very professional.
0: Dr. Smith, you're in such a good mood today. What's going on? Kyle Unflug's coming in today. It's a happy day.
2: It is wild, though, that he, like, is friends with your husband, because I don't know how I could talk to someone who has, like, seen my partner's regions.
3: I know. But Scott handles it very well.
0: And the doctor relationship.
4: Oh! Hey, now!
3: You did!

0: This is My 99.9.
1: If you're just tuning in, Rich blew out his knee. He's in his basement right now, heavily medicated.
2: All right. For me, yeah. I don't ever take Advil. That's a pretty, it's a pretty strong drug.
1: Okay. Woo. So listen, I just found out on my computer that I can see everybody. This is so exciting.
3: It's incredible.
1: I can see Rich in his house. Where'd you get the crutches from, Rich?
2: They were in the garage from the last time, remember, at Love Pup Family Fest when I jacked the other knee?
1: Oh.
2: So they're left over from that.
1: Oh, so why don't you do a recap of what happened to you this morning?
2: Oh, I was getting into the shower and my knee just popped and laid me out. So I am, a nice background. I am stationary. I've been texting my wife. You know, I got to tell you, I need to be as healthy as I possibly can because I love my wife, Stacy, but she is really no help when anybody's sick. You know, well, remember last time I hurt my leg? She's like, did you get the mail today or are you still hurt? That's kind of what I get. So she said, just let me know if you need anything. And I said, yeah, I would love a water. And she's like, yeah, in about 5 minutes. That was about an hour ago. And I haven't heard from her. She either left entirely or is just busy doing her thing. She's a busy working woman. She got no time for this.
1: So check out my background now. like, what am I in?
4: It looks like you're in a hobbit house.
0: Yeah, I'm on the beach.
1: No, I'm not. I'm in some jungle. Here. Oh, there you go. That looks more like I'm at the
2: Southwest.
1: at the Hermosa Inn. All right, which I've never been. So just a quick recap. Peyton was sharing with us her story of going to the woman doctor. And, you know, because we're on the radio, we try to use words that are radio safe. And so she used the word hoo-ha. So we said hoo-ha, and apparently Noah noticed that we said it quite a bit.
5: My hoo-ha.
4: That's see the hoo-ha? Okay.
5: My hoo-ha.
2: What? Why?
5: Not. My hoo-ha.
2: Well, that's good you're married now. Not everybody needs to see the hoo-ha.
1: People see your hoo-ha.
4: Do you guys want to come over and see my hoo-ha?
1: Yeah. Oh, yeah. Well, you're getting older. Maybe not.
5: My hoo-ha. And I don't want them to see my hoo-ha. My hoo-ha.
1: No hoo-ha joke. Hoo-ha. Hoo-ha.
4: On that note.
1: So, and Noah, you told me the number you told me this morning is still the number, right? Yeah. Okay. So. If you guess how many times we say hoo-ha, we're going to give you tickets to the Diamondbacks.
2: There's quite a few right there.
1: Let's see. Tanya, how many times did we say hoo-ha this morning?
6: I'm going with 16.
1: Noah, how many times did we say hoo-ha this morning?
7: You aren't going to believe this. 16!
5: Oh, my God.
1: You got it. Serious?
4: Are you kidding me?
8: Wow.
4: Tanya, you literally nailed it.
5: Wow.
4: You didn't give anyone else a chance.
6: Yay.
5: I don't even know what to think. Was that a guess, Tanya? Like, how did you, what made you come up with that number? Did it just come to you?
6: I do remember just hearing it quite a bit. So I figured it was better to shoot higher than lower.
1: Wow. Okay. Well,
4: I'm impressed.
1: Congratulations.
5: That's awesome.
6: Thank you.
1: Hold on, Tanya. We're going to set you up with tickets to the Arizona Diamondbacks. Unreal.
4: That's a first try. Yeah. First try.
1: Wow.
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0: This is My 99.9, Southern Colorado's best variety. Mariana, good morning. You are on the air.
1: Hey, good morning.
0: Good morning.
1: So I've been dating this guy for a couple of months now, and I swear, like, every time we go out, he magically somehow has enough reward points for, like, free appetizers, free drinks, free dessert. One time he even got me, like, an entire, like, pasta entree for free. Like, it was crazy. And he acts like he's just, like, you know, like, unbelievably lucky, but I'm not, like, dumb, right? Like nobody earns that many restaurant points, like, taking me out twice a month. Like, I know exactly what's going on. Like, it's obvious that he's, like, built up an entire, you know, rewards account from taking girls on the same date, like, over and over and over and over and over again. And the hilarious part to me is that, like, he thinks I have absolutely no idea what's going on, but he went to the bathroom during our last date, and the server came to me and told me that, like, he's brought other girls here, like, as recently as last week.
2: That server should have shushed.
3: You think that's part of the server? That's girl. I was just gonna say she's looking out for another girl, dude.
4: You know what's happening? If he's using all the reward points for you, he's spending the money on the girls that he wants to go out with,
3: right,
4: and you're getting the reward point dinners.
0: I would think it'd be like a HIPAA violation.
1: I mean, listen, free food is free food, so, like, I don't mind, but I just think it's hilarious that he thinks I have no idea.
0: But you guys aren't boyfriend and girlfriend, right?
1: No.
0: Well, he's not doing anything wrong. I remember there was a girl that I kind of liked. We were friends, and I was just getting a job in radio, and back in the day, there was what was called trade, where you'd get, like, gift certificates to restaurants and stuff. And I would get gift certificates, and I would take this girl out to dinner and pay. And the gift certificates, picture, like, Monopoly money, like a $5 Monopoly money. Is that the yellow one? But picture it, a massive, it's a massive dollar. It was, like, a huge, like, the size of a 6 to 8 inch card, flimsy. And I'd have to pay it in money. Like, as a bill came, you know what I mean?
4: So you probably wouldn't even fit in your wallet.
0: I didn't care. I was struggling. Yeah, I didn't, either that or we're not eating anywhere.
3: Right.
5: Yeah, and she didn't care. She just got dinner.
1: No shame in that.
0: So does it bother you, or does it bother you that he's doing it that way, or does it bother you that there's other women involved?
1: No, I'm not really bothered by it. I just think it's, like, hilarious that, like, guys don't think we're in on their little
3: idiocracy.
1: Like,
3: yes.
1: Yeah, like, it's just so transparent to me.
4: He's gaming dating. Like, he's getting enough reward points.
0: Actually, you don't know. Like if we called him, he'd probably be like, oh, yeah, I take my grandmother out to dinner every Tuesday.
5: I think the server would know the difference.
3: He keeps bringing all these other ladies.
4: Was the server a girl or a guy? Because it was a guy, he was making his move. Oh, okay. He was making his move. Oh, okay.
1: No, it wasn't that. I think she was just kind of like, girl to girl, I need you to know what's going on. And I was like, oh, girl, I know, it's fine.
0: I feel like that's such a problem, because it's like, yeah, the dating world is tough. People are dating lots of people.
4: Yeah.
0: So why are you calling out? Like, why are you calling out your regular?

0: to that.
1: Yeah.
2: There's a restaurant that opened up by my house, and I was going, it was just my son Jake and I, and we were going, we went like 6 days in a row, to one day we walked in on day seven, and the woman in the back, she made eye contact, and she went, again? And then Jake looks at me and goes, you see that? I go, yeah, I saw that. I go, we can't come here for a while.
1: Oh, no.
2: Again. All right, thanks, Mariana. Thanks for calling in.
1: Thank you.

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1: Rich is not here. Rich, can you hear us? He's at home.
2: Yeah, I got you loud and clear.
1: Okay. Why are you not here in the studio this morning?
2: So, it's the weirdest thing. I was just getting ready this morning, stepping into the shower to get all clean for the day, because I love a morning shower. And my knee popped, and it just dropped me.
3: Oh, my gosh.
2: And it is bad. Like, I would say, right now, even though I'm kind of, you know, full of Advil, I would say it's a 9 out of 10 on the oh crap level.
4: Did you cry? Because I feel like a 9 out of 10, some tears would have to come down.
2: I did, but I could also tell that Stacy was moving into the bathroom, and I was hunched over and naked, so I wanted to remedy that right away. So I toweled up and I said, hey, let me get to the bed and get some clothes on, and then I'll tell you what's happening. Can you please leave the room? So she did.
3: It's your wife. She's seen you in your birthday suit.
2: We're
1: maybe not.
2: Tight.
3: Okay.
2: I just thought it would be terrible.
1: Okay, so you wake up, you get out of bed, you hear a pop in your knee, and you go down.
2: Yeah, so I get back to, you know, I get cleaned up because I can stand. I just can't move. So I got cleaned up and then I kind of scooted back to the bed and got, you know, some sweatpants and a shirt on and asked Stacy to go grab crutches. But as I'm looking at my knee, it is super swollen. So I think x-rays are in order. The show is over today.
1: Are you vaccinated?
3: Does that affect the knee?
1: Hey, did you happen to watch, this is so crazy, did you happen to watch the newest episode of Ted Lasso that came out yesterday?
2: Yeah. Uh-huh.
1: Okay, you remember all the characters on Ted Lasso. Remember Roy Kent?
2: Yeah, Roy Kent.
1: He's on a date. He's doing this thing where he's got to date 10 girls before Keeley will see him again, right? And so he starts flirting with a bartender, and he goes into the back, and him and the bartender are going at it. Like, they're making out, and things are about to happen. And all of a sudden, he screams. I was going to play the clip, but there's so many F-bombs in it. He screams, my knee, my effing knee. And he goes down to the ground. He pops, his knee popped, and then he's in the hospital.
2: Yeah.
1: It's like you're copying Ted Lasso.
2: Without the makeup.
1: You're so topical.
3: Unless you're leaving that out.
1: You're so topical.
2: I was just moving throughout my home. Just trying to be normal.
1: Okay, well, it sounds fine. So, I mean, it sounds like as far as the show goes, I think we could do a normal show. Let's see what happens. I got Robert on the line. Robert.
5: Hey, just real quick. I'm an original listener. I remember the day you guys came on. I remember who you took over for. I remember where I was when I turned the radio on. And when I first started hearing you guys, I thought I was on the wrong channel. And then I thought, man, these guys are idiots, right? I'm not listening to these guys anymore, but here I am.
1: Right on. That doesn't change if we're idiots or not, but you just gave up.
5: No, it doesn't.
3: And you're still here.
5: You guys wore me down. That's what happened.
1: Good.
5: Yeah. Yes, sir.
1: Thanks, Robert. Really appreciate you listening, man. Where are you, right? What part of town are you in right now? Where are you?
5: Head over to Scottsdale.
1: What's in Scottsdale?
5: We own a swimming pool company, so we're specialized in Scottsdale.
1: Oh, what's the name of the pool company? Give it a little love, Robert.
5: Yeah, the company name is The Pool Shack. We've been in business for 15-plus years, carry a KA5 license. We dig a hole, build a pool, and we do anything and everything from building pools all the way down into just your weekly pool cleanings.
1: The Pool Shack. That's what it's called?
5: Yes, sir.
1: Is your theme song, do you use the theme song from Love Shack? Pool Shack!
5: Yes, actually,
1: baby, Pool Shack!
5: I use that to my wife sometimes. Yeah. She's not thrilled about it, but I still sing it.
1: Dude, like, if you see an empty pool, that is that, da, da, da, da, da, 15 miles to the pool shack.
5: Robert, maybe I can hire you.
6: Yeah. I was going to say, I can clip that and just send it to Robert. That way you can use it for all his hands.
5: Yeah.
1: Robert.
5: Yes, sir. Thank you.
1: Thanks for calling in, brother. Thank you so much.
5: Thank you. Talk to you later. Bye-bye.
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1: About a week ago, we had all that big announcement about that reality show that's dropping with Kim Kardashian.
2: Team Moms.
1: Team Moms. I interviewed Will, who is, it's his baseball team, right? So the players on this baseball team, it's his team he put together. And I interviewed Will, and I remember him talking about it. I interviewed him like a month ago, and he was telling me all about the show, and I came in here and told you guys about it. So I took a clip, and I put it on my Instagram. I don't know if you guys saw it or not.
3: I did.
1: And he talks about a lot of stuff that happens behind the scenes.
3: Mm-hmm.
1: Paramount wants me to take it down.
3: Oh, yeah. Come on. Let's go.
1: Yeah.
2: Why do you always find yourself in these predicaments, John Jay?
3: This is everything you're looking for.
1: So Paramount told him for me to take down the post. I haven't taken it down yet. Because I said to him, I go, tell them I'll gladly take it down if I can A, get Kim Kardashian, Billy Bob Thornton, or anybody, or Tyler Sheridan, or anybody from the cast of those movies, those TV shows. Those are my favorite shows. They're all on Paramount Plus.
4: Oh my goodness. I feel like don't take it down unless you get a personal cease and desist from lawyer Kim Kardashian.
1: Oh, that'd be cool.
3: Also,
1: be
3: so cool.
2: Kim Kardashian Esquire.
3: If you haven't seen it yet, go look at the post before it gets, taken down.
4: I was going to say, that's low-key tease. So what are you talking about with him that makes Paramount be like, okay, whoa, buddy.
1: Okay.
4: Chill out.
1: So you didn't see the clip?
4: No, I haven't seen
1: it. In the clip, he talks about three things that happened during that show. They're not really spoilers, but maybe they are.
3: I guess so. They must be.
1: I'm not going to say what they are, so you got to go to look at it. It's on my Instagram at John J. Van S, and it's the third post that you can see me. The third. Yeah, it says Kim Kardashian in the screenshot.
3: It didn't seem like tea when I watched it, but I guess it could be.
1: If you're a Paramount people,
3: you don't want that out yet.
1: Yeah, it's
3: okay.
1: Big time tea, man.
3: All right.
1: Big time tea. So it's on, and I will take it down if they ask me again. But I don't want to get into a fight.
2: But technically, they didn't ask you.
4: Right.
2: They asked your friend to ask you.
1: Right, but also my friend, he also owns Viora Wellness, and all I'm saying, boom, advertising.
3: Got a discount code from him.
4: Did he seem pressed about it? Was he like,
1: no,
4: I need you to take it down?
1: No, because he ended it with an LOL, right?
4: Oh. Mm.
1: And then
4: he
1: ended it with an LOL, and then I went to his Instagram, and he had posted in his stories.
3: So it was still up.
1: Huh?
3: And it was still up when you looked at it?
1: On his stories, yeah. He told me, so I was like, okay, but still Paramount, so... Anyway.
2: Interesting.
4: I'm definitely going to go watch that.
2: Because
4: I want to know what the spoiler, not spoilers are.
1: There's just a couple of them, and I think they're really interesting. Because I think what it does, it gives you a little behind the scenes of the reality show, because they kind of, I don't want to ruin it, but there's three things he talks about in the clip. And if you really dissect it and pull back, you can see what the producers are trying to do on this type of show.
2: Okay, how much involvement did Kim Kardashian actually have in the show?
1: A lot. That's all in the clip. You have to see the clip.

0: Southern Colorado's best variety. This is My 99.9.
1: All right, we're going to play a game. We've got a contestant, Erica. Good morning, Erica. How are you?
2: Hi, good morning. I'm doing extremely well. Thank you.
1: Oh, what a great response. All right, we're going to play Pop 10.
2: All right, awesome.
3: It's time for Pop 10.
4: All right, as you know, sky's the limit. Your creativity is how many points you will get. John Jay, we begin with you. Janet Jackson is considering finally selling her story for a biopic. So, John Jay, you've got 10 seconds on the clock. Please name as many moments from your life that would absolutely make it into your biopic or biopic. On your mark, get set, go.
1: Birth of my son, Kemp. Birth of Dutch. Birth of Jake. Birth of Blake. Birth of this radio show. Birth of my coworkers, Kyle. Birth of my coworker, Peyton and Nick and Rich and Dylan and Noah.
4: Wow, that was a really strong start. So everyone else, you guys are going to have to come with your A game. Rich.
5: Remember, you should have put in that time a whole nation tried to kill you. Remember that? You should put that in there too.
1: Yeah, but that was the birth of a nation.
4: All right, Rich, we move over to you. Venus and Serena Williams, they just got a wild card to play doubles together at the U.S. Open. Rich, you have 10 seconds to name as many sibling combinations that would absolutely be an unstoppable team. On your mark, get set, go.
5: Okay, Milli Vanilli. Let's see. Brad Pitt and his brother Nick Pitt. They're great. Kate Hudson and Oliver Hudson.
4: I'll count it. Okay.
1: I like to red flag that. Brad Pitt's brother's name is Doug.
5: Doug Pitt.
1: Yeah. I'm a Brad Pitt fan.
4: Okay, but, sorry,
1: real,
4: Rich.
1: That's a true story.
4: We'll have to take away some points for
1: sorry,
4: you.
1: Rich.
4: Thank you, John Jay.
1: Very competitive.
4: And a little fact
5: What's
4: check
5: Doug
4: right
5: Pitt
4: there.
5: Doing with his life right now?
1: He's a teacher.
4: All right. Peyton, Cardi B is dropping her new music video on Friday for Aha. So you've got 10 seconds to name as many things Cardi B could yell Aha after catching you doing. On your mark.
6: Me?
4: Which Cardi B would be like, Aha.
6: Okay.
4: On your mark, get set, go.
6: When I make a point, when I, you know, letting someone know about themselves, when I'm twerking, when we're doing fun stuff on the John Jay and Rich show, she would say, aha, when I catch a liar.
4: Very good. Okay, Erica, it is very clear right now John Jay is the one to beat. So listen closely, okay? Britney Spears' son, Jaden James, he is now the new face of MAC Cosmetics. He even is on the cover of their MAC-zine. So, Erica, you've got 10 seconds. Yeah. You've got 10 seconds to name as many things your parents could do that would absolutely embarrass you if you suddenly became famous. Embarrassing things your parents would do to you. On your mark, get set, go.
2: Say my name in public. Peter Pan when they're walking down the street with me.
4: That's okay, Erica. Not the strongest start. However, we do have round two, so you can totally redeem yourself. We will begin round
2: two. All right, awesome. I'm going to try my best.
4: Okay. All right. I believe in you. All right, John Jay. Northwest earlier this week said she just wants a regular job. She wants to work like Starbucks or something like that, which would be like, oh my gosh, can I have a pumpkin spice latte? Northwest? That would be very odd to
1: and
4: see her there.
1: Huh?
4: So, John Jay, you've got 10 seconds on the clock to name as many completely normal jobs that would be hilarious if you saw a Kardashian working at. On your mark, get set, go.
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4: Okay. Beauty inventions. All right. I don't know if I can count any of those. A valiant effort, though, Rich. All right, Peyton, I'm going to move over to you. We just talked earlier about Caitlin Clark's shoe she's dropping. It's Taylor Swift inspired. But Pharrell also has a shoe drop. with Adidas. They just launched their shoe designed to be worn in water. It is a water shoe, you guys. 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
4: Pretty good. But going into our final contestant in round two, Erica, the one to beat is still John J. Van Ness. You are going to have to go fast and furious, but I believe in you. Justin Bieber.
2: Okay, thank you.
4: You're welcome. Justin Bieber has apparently fallen in love with Idaho. He's been spotted vacationing there like multiple times this summer, and people are like, is he going to move there or what? Erica, you've got 10 seconds to name as many completely random places where seeing Justin Bieber would make you say, oh my gosh, what is he? Is that just a beat? What is he doing here? Completely random places. On your mark, get set, go.
2: At Walmart in Idaho. In California, really anywhere, at Starbucks, at the shoe store, at back store.
4: that was pretty good. That was better than round one, but our Pop 10 winner today is John J. Van Ness.
1: Thank you.
4: The good news for you, Erica, is even though John J. just won, you do not go away empty-handed.
1: Yeah, we're going to set you up with Tame Impala. So hold on the line. We're going to set you up, Erica. Thanks for playing. Hold on.
2: Hey, thank you, guys. I appreciate it. Thank you.
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1: Debonay, good morning. You're on the air.
2: Hey, good morning again, guys. How are you?
1: Good. What's up?
2: Hey, I just was reminded when I went into the craft store yesterday and they were getting their pumpkins out. Rich and his Gladys Knight story will forever live on. Last year at Halloween, our local pet store had a trick-or-treat for our dogs. And they were given little bags of stuffed potato chips. And every time they played with those, I could hear Rich's voice in the background. With his Gladys Knight and getting his bag of chips for Gladys Knight's story. So, Rich, thank you.
3: You know, I met Gladys Knight when I worked in Dallas. I worked for a station that did these concerts. And she was doing a little show for the radio station. They were all hanging out in rehearsals. And she walks up to me. She's like, I'm supposed to go up and rehearse, but I ain't had one chip. Give me a chip. Give me a bag of chips. So I'm like, all right, I'll go get you a bag of chips. So I go get her a bag of chips. Nothing said. She does the concert. She thanks me during the show for a bag of chips. She's like, because of this man, I got a bag of chips. That's why I'm singing tonight. So she was very cool. Nice. I like her a lot. She's a cool lady.
4: Who knew that that would become a seasonal?
2: Thank you.
0: Wait.
4: A seasonal tradition has been started.
0: Debonay, I want to know, let's say someone is new listening to our show. How would you describe what that was? What would you tell somebody?
2: Oh, it was one of the best stories ever. You know, Rich just, he's so popular and knows so many people. and does so many nice things for so many people. And getting Gladys Knight a bag of chips at a show will forever live on. You should have a star on the Walk of Hollywood.
3: Walk of chips.
2: Really, Rich, for doing... Next to Gladys Knight for getting that back.
4: We should be featured on potato chip trucks circling around the globe.
2: Frito-Lay. You should be the new face of Frito-Lay. Something. I don't know.
0: Well, Debonay, thanks for calling in. We love hearing that story when we play it. So we always look for a reason for it. We always look for a reason to play it. So glad you called in.

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1: All right, it's time for Stacks and Hacks. I have stacks of information, and Rich has life hacks. My information is just, I mean, this is next level what I'm about to tell you right now. Have you seen the latest with ChatGPT?
2: What is going on with ChatGPT?
1: ChatGPT, there's a new open AI feature that allows ChatGPT to not only read your texts, but actually text for you. 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
3: ChatGPT has now launched Apple Messages integration on Mac, allowing it to access your entire message history and send text messages on your behalf. Essentially, this new feature launched by OpenAI will allow the chatbot to conduct actions within Apple Messages app. ChatGPT will be able to read your messages, will be able to write your messages, will be able to actually hit send on your messages.
1: Does that bother anybody?
2: Yeah.
1: No, it doesn't bother me.
4: We don't need that. We don't want that. I know. Listen, you prefer to respond to everything, John Jay, with ChatGPT.
1: Yeah.
4: But I keep on saying we're better than that. We have to do better than that.
2: Listen, I don't mind if you use ChatGPT to pen a text to me, but at least read it over first, number one, before it just sends it on its own, which makes it a little more personal. That's the very least you can
1: do. Like, what if it agrees to plans?
2: I know. You texted me. No, I didn't. That was ChatGPT. Yeah. And that's like, and like number two, it's like, that is just a recipe for disaster. Yeah. All kinds of communication disasters.
1: I want to try it for a while and see if it works.
4: It'll be like, no problem. I'll send you Apple Cash. Here it comes.
1: That's so funny. I guess, is it active now? I don't know if it's active now. Anyway, toilet paper can become a hot commodity again. I guess prices are soaring next month. American toilet paper companies rely on Canadian raw materials, and the U.S. government is pushing a trade war with Canada.
2: No.
1: So toilet paper's going up.
2: Groceries can't get any more expensive. That's insane.
1: Crazy. A new poll asked, do you use a hotmail.com email address? Anybody here have Hotmail?
2: Do you still?
1: Yeah.
2: I do.
1: You do?
2: It's my junk account. Oh. So you know whenever they say, can we get your email address? I'm like, gladly.
1: That's so smart.
2: It's my Hotmail account.
1: That's so smart. 18% of people said yes. All right, get this. A 35-year-old man was arrested in D.C. He was illegally parked, but he got a ticket because in the back of his truck, he had a giant guillotine. It's unclear how real it is, but he was charged with carrying a dangerous weapon. A guillotine. That's the thing they use to cut off heads.
5: Yeah. Off with your head.
4: Yeah. I mean, that's its only job is to cut off people's heads. So why would he need that?
1: You guys ever take a screenshot of something to save it?
2: Sure do.
5: Yeah, all the
1: researchers
5: time.
1: At BYU are saying that taking a screenshot makes you less likely to remember what you saved. Mm-hmm. They found that people consistently remembered less about pictures they screenshotted than pictures they just looked at.
2: No, why do we screenshot?
1: That's why we screenshot it.
2: So we don't have to remember it because it's there.
1: Shopping malls across the country are roping off the best parking spaces to charge extra for preferred parking. And people are wondering why they should even go to the mall in the first place now.
2: Right, just get it online then.
1: Yeah, I think malls should be like grateful that people are coming right now.
2: Should pay us in the parking lot.
1: Yeah.
2: If you are lucky enough to get a front row spot or a shady spot, we will pay you $5 as a bonus because you got real lucky.
1: Yeah, thanks for coming.
2: Yeah.
1: Right. Rich, no offense, this next story. But a study found that 10 minutes of super slow jogging at a pace barely exceeding walking can actually change people's brain activity, improves their thinking skills, and raises their moods. Since I know you can't, I don't think you can walk right now.
4: I am immobile.
1: Mm-hmm. Anybody here have an OnlyFans account?
5: No.
1: According to OnlyFans, 5,076 creators on OnlyFans, 5,000 have made over $1 million.
2: Dang.
1: Dang.
2: That's a lot. Right? Although I would kind of think it maybe would have been more than that.
1: A woman in Italy can see again after doctors performed what is believed to be the world's first transplant of central retina. It was a 67-year-old woman named Elena. She lost her vision in a car crash, and now she can see. She couldn't see before.
2: That's cool.
5: Wild.
1: Yeah.
5: That's cool.
1: There's a website called theaura100.com. You can vote on celebrities to see which one has the most aura. And Peyton, how would you define aura?
5: Aura is just like the energy that you bring, the kind of vibe that you have. If you have a good aura, you're probably a good person. You're probably a little good looking. You're probably a little fly.
1: The number one celebrity that has the best aura, just a slight lead over Jesus Christ. I'm not going to tell you who that is. I want you guys to guess. But Jesus Christ is second. Okay.
2: That's really sad.
4: You would imagine his aura would be popping.
1: Yeah. Right. I mean, almost every picture of him has an aura.
5: Right. Because he's that guy.
0: Henry Cavill is number 15. Tom Holland is 14. Dwayne The Rock Johnson, 13. Jim Carrey, 12. Michael Jackson, 11. Chris Evans, 10. McConaughey, 9. Robert Downey Jr., 8. Tupac Shakur, 7. There's a Twitch streamer, Extra Emily is 6. Christian Bale, 5. Willem Dafoe is 4. John Cena is number 3. Jesus Christ is number 2. This celebrity is the number one celebrity voted with the best aura, the most aura.
2: Chris Hemsworth.
0: No.
2: Then I think that list is false.
5: Like Justin Bieber.
0: When I give you the celebrity's name, you're going to go, oh yeah, you're right.
5: More than really? Jesus Christ?
0: Yes.
2: I know.
0: Keanu Reeves.
5: No. I don't know.
0: Rich, what do you got for life hacks?
5: He does have a good aura, but not more than the big dog.
4: Pretty strong. Okay, so, hey, Peyton, you love having little parties at the house, little cocktail parties.
5: Yeah.
4: I'm going to show you how to take your drink making from backyard barbecue to fancy. So the problem we have is when the ice cubes look all gross and bubbles inside, and you want it to make it look awesome. Here's the trick. You get a small cooler, top off of the cooler, fill that cooler with cold water. Leave the lid off, put the whole thing in the freezer overnight. So the insulation makes the water freeze slow from the top down, pushing all the cloudiness and all the bubbles to the bottom. 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It's crystal clear, and it will keep those drinks cold longer because it'll melt a lot slower. There you go. 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
1: Rich, what's National What Day today?
2: Well, it is National Just Because Day. That's somebody needed data fill, and they just put in Just Because.
1: Just Because.
2: Just Because. It's National Peach Day, and I don't know what this is, but it's National Pots to Creme Day, and here's one. This is one of those things that I don't think I'm good at. A lot of people think they are good at, and we should try it out amongst ourselves. It is World Rock, Paper, Scissors Day. A little competition.
1: Well, let's do a round real quick.
2: Amongst the crew.
1: Want to? Want to? All of us right now.
3: Okay, so rock, paper, scissors, shoot, or just rock, paper, scissors?
2: Rock, paper, scissors, shoot.
1: Rock, paper, shoot. Okay. Well, it goes rock, paper, scissors, and then shoot is what?
2: Shoot is when you display.
4: There you go. Row, 1, 2, 3, and then display
1: rock,
4: whatever you're going to
1: yeah,
4: display.
1: Yeah, rock, paper, scissors, shoot.
4: Yeah, yeah.
1: Right.
4: Yeah.
1: Okay.
4: Go.
1: Okay, ready?
3: Okay. Rock, paper, scissors, shoot.
1: Okay, so Kyle and Peyton, you both out. You did scissors.
4: Did scissors.
1: You did scissors, so it's just Rich and me. Ready? Ready?
3: Oh, I was shooting John Jay.
2: Yeah.
1: That's a gun. It's called rock, paper, scissors.
2: Yeah.
1: That's okay, you're out. Ready? Yeah. Rock, paper, scissors, shoot.
2: What'd you do? I did paper.
1: I forgot. This is dynamite. Paper puts out dynamite.
3: What?
1: Yeah. So yeah. You
3: okay,
1: win.
3: So you could do dynamite,
4: not
3: but
4: a thing.
3: I can't shoot you from the studio?
4: Dynamite and guns.
3: That's
4: it's
3: the same
4: rock,
3: exact concept.
4: Paper, scissors.
1: All right.
4: It's only three options,
1: hold on, hold
4: guys.
1: On. Peyton is fighting the argument. I know I made a mistake.
4: Oh, I thought you were saying that was a thing.
3: Yeah,
1: it was
3: too.
1: No. Hold on. Dynamite is a thing.
4: No.
1: It just wasn't part of this game. Normally you bring it up.
2: Yeah,
1: we're gonna do that. Whatever. So I screwed up.
2: You're violent.
1: Because dynamite.
4: I've never heard that before.
1: Dynamite is one finger. Dynamite blows up rock, right? But paper puts out dynamite, and scissors cuts the wick off dynamite.
2: You would think that the dynamite would catch the paper on fire.
4: I've never heard that before. It was only just rock, paper, scissors.
1: Right.
2: Challenge people at your workplace today as you go around and like try to win and get some. Get some.
4: I like this though. Let's do rock, paper, scissors, but then everyone make up your own thing. I like that.
2: That game name's going to get a lot longer.
1: So speaking of Peyton, I got to tell you, so we have this thing, a little behind the scenes of the radio show. We have, what is this document called we all jump on?
2: It's just like a Google Doc.
1: It's a Google Doc, and everybody participates and kind of shares things going on in their life, and then we decide to bring it up on the air and not bring it up on the air. And Peyton put something on that I had to read three times because I didn't understand it. She said, As I get older,
3: I want less people to see my hoo-ha.
1: Okay.
4: So when you were younger, you wanted a lot of people to see the hoo-ha?
1: Okay. That's how I saw it. I read that a whole different bunch of different ways. Like, what do you mean? So,
3: When I was younger, I probably would let you see my hoo-ha.
2: Why?
3: Not.
2: Why would you? Why? Why?
3: I'm just saying, when you're younger, you're probably like sleeping around, you're doing your thing. And now as I'm older, I want less people to see my hoo-ha.
2: That's good.
3: And
2: you're
3: the
2: married
3: reason
2: now.
3: Exactly.
4: I was going to say, is it because you're older or is it because you're married?
1: Right.
2: I'm sure your husband would agree.
3: Okay.
2: Not everybody needs to see the hoo-ha.
1: And people seeing your hoo-ha, is that like a, hey man, it's Thursday, it's hoo-ha night. Like who?
2: It was not natural.
4: Do you guys
2: want to
4: come
2: day.
4: Over and see my hoo-ha?
1: Yeah. Oh yeah, well, you're getting older, maybe not.
3: No, the reason that I put that in there because it was just my birthday, and with my birthday comes my annual gynecologist appointment.
2: Oh.
3: Okay.
4: Mine's coming up too.
3: Exactly. So as I get older, I want less people to see my hoo-ha. So I was really upset when I had a new nurse because I'm tired. I feel like every time I go and get my annual, there is a new nurse that is giving me my annual, and I don't want them to see my hoo-ha.
2: Well, that says more about the turnover.
4: But that's like a medical thing, I feel like.
3: But still, why can't my doctors or my nurses just stay? Why does it have to be a new person every single time doing a deep dive in my cavities? Like, seriously, it's really
1: do the nurses do that or the doctor does that?
3: Like, the whatever the gyno doctor is.
2: How many people?
1: Well, no, the gyno doctor. Like,
4: is it a new doctor?
3: The lady that did mine last year, I got to my appointment. They were like, oh, Dr. Blah, blah, blah left. You're going to have Dr. Da, da, da. And I said, you said that last time.
1: Okay, but it's
3: I
1: a doctor,
3: here.
1: Though.
3: Yeah, it's the not person like that does the thing.
1: Carl from the lobby.
4: Doctor.
2: Go ahead, I'll take a look.
4: Yes.
3: Yeah.
1: It's a doctor, so it's a doctor. Like, because Kyle's got the doctor that does it, and by the way, he's like friends with her husband.
3: Exactly.
1: That's so weird.
4: They go golf together. That is weird.
3: Every time you go to the gyno, do you have the same gyno?
4: Yeah.
3: I have not had that issue yet.
2: Like for
3: I
2: years,
3: have a new
2: right,
3: gyno,
2: Kyle?
3: And a new gyno has to see my hoo-ha, and I don't want him to see my hoo-ha. I just want a gyno like Kyle's that can stick around.
2: Well, then you need to
4: come over to Dr. Bogue's office.
2: They've been there for
4: it's
2: a while.
4: Great.
2: Little, very few turnovers.
4: And then
2: there.
4: The guy that goes golfing with my husband will have seen mine and yours. Together.
2: That's half the show.
4: Not together at the same time.
1: Not
4: together at the same time.
1: You guys are trying to get a 2-for-1.
2: That sounds like a weird try it Tuesday.
4: Although, can we get a discount? Because
3: right. I did. I had a lot of emotions at my gynecology appointment. For one, because I didn't want this new mystery lady to see my hoo-ha. And then for two, apparently I'm at the age where she asked me, she's like, are you sure you want to like redo all of your birth control packs?
2: Oh, yeah. Isn't it time to start thinking about babies?
3: Yeah. I was like, is that the age that I'm at? And she was like, mm-hmm, yeah. Probably start thinking.
2: I mean, now's the time, right?
1: Kyle's kind of has it.
3: That's what I'm saying. I feel like people are having babies way later nowadays.
4: Yeah, you got plenty of
3: time. I'm down. Kyle's gyno's
1: got it in a calendar appointment for her appointment. She's all excited, and everybody has it written down in his house. He's got that big ass calendar with just one date on it.
4: Not
1: just
4: correct.
1: Kyle unplugs gyno appointment. Yay! He puts a little yay on there.
2: She's in his hoo ha hall of fame.
1: little star stickers on it. He's like, yo, what's those? He's like, he shaves and gets all haircut and gets all dressed up.
4: He's very professional.
1: Dr. Smith, you're in such a good mood today. What's going on? Kyle Unflug's coming in today. It's a happy day.
3: It is wild, though, that he, like, is friends with your husband, because I don't know how I could talk to someone who has, like, seen my partner's regions.
4: I know. But Scott handles it very well.
1: And the doctor relationship. Hey, now.
4: You did.
1: The hoo-ha joke. Hoo-ha.
4: Hoo-ha.
1: On that note, it's John J. Moore.

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1: If you're just tuning in, Rich blew out his knee. He's in his basement right now, heavily medicated. All right.
2: For me, yeah. I don't ever take Advil. It's a pretty strong drug.
1: Okay. Woo. So listen, I just found out on my computer that I can see everybody. This is so exciting.
3: It's incredible.
1: I can see Rich in his house. Where'd you get the crutches from, Rich?
2: They were in the garage from the last time, remember, at Love Pup Family Fest when I jacked the other knee?
1: Oh.
2: So they're left over from that.
1: Oh, so why don't you go recap what happened to you this morning?
2: Oh, I was getting into the shower and my knee just popped and laid me out. So I am, a nice background. I am stationary. I've been texting my wife. You know, it's a good, I got to tell you, I need to be as healthy as I possibly can because I love my wife, Stacy, but she is really no help when anybody's sick. You know, what? Remember last time I hurt my leg? She's like, did you get the mail today or are you still hurt? That's kind of what I get. So she said, just let me know if you need anything. And I said, yeah, I would love a water. And she's like, yeah, in about 5 minutes. That was about an hour ago. And I haven't heard from her. She'd have left entirely or is just busy doing her thing. She's a busy working woman. She got no time for this.
1: So check out my background now. like what am I in?
4: It looks like you're in a hobbit house.
5: Yeah, I'm on the beach.
1: No, I'm not. I'm in some jungle. Here. Oh, there you go. That looks more like I'm at the Hermosa Inn. All right, which I've never been. So just a quick recap. Peyton was sharing with us her story of going to the woman doctor. And, you know, because we're on the radio, we try to use words that are radio safe. And so she used the word hoo-ha. So we said hoo-ha, and apparently Noah noticed that we said it quite a bit.
6: My hoo-ha.
1: That's right. Hoo-ha? Okay.
6: My hoo-ha.
2: Why?
6: Not. My hoo-ha.
2: Well, that's because you're married now. Not everybody needs to see the hoo-ha.
1: People see your hoo-ha.
4: You guys want to come over and see my hoo-ha?
1: Yeah. Oh, yeah. Well, you're getting older. Maybe not.
6: My hoo-ha. And I don't want them to see my hoo-ha. My hoo-ha.
1: No hoo-ha joke. Hoo-ha. Hoo-ha.
4: On that note.
1: So, and Noah, you told me the number you told me this morning is still the number, right? Yeah. Okay. So, if you guess how many times we say hoo-ha, we're going to give you tickets to the Diamondbacks.
2: There's quite a few right there.
1: Let's see. Tanya, how many times did we say hoo-ha this morning?
7: I'm going with 16.
1: Noah, how many times did we say hoo-ha this morning?
8: You aren't going to believe this. 16!
6: Oh, my God.
8: You got it.
4: Are you kidding me?
1: Wow. Tanya,
4: you literally nailed it.
6: Wow.
4: You didn't give anyone else a chance.
7: Yay.
6: I don't even know what to think. Was that a guess, Tanya? Like, what made you come up with that number? Did it just come to you?
7: I do remember just hearing it quite a bit. So I figured it was better to shoot higher than lower.
1: Wow. Okay. Well,
4: I'm impressed.
1: Congratulations.
6: That's awesome.
7: Thank you.
1: Hold on, Tanya. We're going to set you up with tickets to the Arizona Diamondbacks. Unreal.
4: That's a first try. Yeah. First try.
1: Wow.
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0: So he's been in the doghouse for like, it's been about 15 years now.
1: So wait, what does your husband do to try to make up for that? Did he do anything? Because obviously, I'm assuming you got emotional
0: Oh, yeah. And he just apologized. He just thinks it's just no big deal. It's just a doll, he kept saying.
2: Well, you need to go take something of his. Teach him a lesson.
1: Eye for an eye.
0: Yeah. Go. Yeah.

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Sabrina Carpenter in Espresso. Hi, it's Delana. Thanks so much for having us on. Well, Miley Cyrus has detailed the final conversation with her godmother, Dolly Parton. And we do have it for you if you want to catch up with us on our website. Here's JT.

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1: Bruno Mars. Hey, it's Delayda. I thought it was great. The Grand Ole Opry is going to be dedicating their Saturday night show tomorrow night to Dolly Parton. She became an Opry member in 1969.

0: 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My 99.9.
1: That is Taylor with Cruel Summer. It's a little bit after 11 on your Friday. So when do we hit our energy wall? Have you ever heard of an energy wall? I'll tell you more in about 5 minutes because I think we can all relate. We all feel it in the afternoon. That's coming up in about 5 minutes.

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Ariana Grande says she is so proud of her new album, Petal. 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

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Ella Langley now number one on the charts for 19 weeks, breaking all sorts of records. 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

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You know, you can find us on Instagram at My 99.9 Radio. This is it. This is the last weekend for you to enter to win a trip to Vegas to see Teddy Swims. I'll tell you more in 5 minutes.

0: 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Hey, it's Delana, and I would love for you to fly away and see Teddy Swims in Vegas. 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

0: 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It's a new Music Friday, and I don't want you to miss out on the new Jonas Brothers song. It's called Listen When Sad. It's coming up in less than 15 minutes.
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1: There she is, Taylor. I knew it. I knew you. Hey, it's Delayda. Thanks for hanging out with me. And coming up at 1, you know what's happening, right? We're giving away $1,000 and a trip to our iHeartRadio Music Festival. 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
1: 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Olivia Rodrigo, Drop Dead. Hey, we're going to be featuring music from Daisy Chain Fields. You know, that was the big festival Olivia Rodrigo put together with all sorts of incredible female artists. You'll hear some of that live music Monday. Give me

My 99.9, your home for the John Jay and Rich Morning Show. It's Gaga and Paparazzi on your Friday. Hey, thanks so much for having us on. This is Tame Impala, Glass Animals, and Ed Sheeran coming up. What are you going to do this weekend? 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

She shared a really touching tribute to Dolly Parton, who was her godmother. 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Miley Cyrus.

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What's up? It's Laura. After thinking that it was Friday all day yesterday, I am happy to report that today actually is Friday. I double checked. It's Hendrix Golden on My 99.9.

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My 99.9. I love that you can't tell from his music that Lewis Capaldi is hilarious. You'll be at his shows laughing 1 minute, crying the next. It's kind of awesome.

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1: My husband and I never got a honeymoon, and

We're going to be at the Colorado State Fair in Pueblo, September 6th. It's a Sunday. 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I can't believe it's already September. 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

All right, if you've got a gripe, something you need to get off your chest, now is your chance to vent. 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Stay put. 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

My 99.9 Today's Best Variety. This is kind of wild. Just hours before the news broke of Dolly Parton passing away, Kelly Clarkson shared a clip of her and Dolly doing a duet on Kelly's show from like 2022. Kind of crazy.

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It's Laura. All right, September 19th is for the dog lovers out there. Love Puff Bark at Briargate returns to the promenade shops at Briargate, being brought to us by Wirenut Home Services. 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We've got all the info at my 99.9.

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0: today's best variety, my 99.9. It's Laura. This does not sound like a great idea to me, but what do you think? I guess ChatGPT can send text messages for you now. There's this plugin for Apple Messages that gives chat access to all of your text messages, and then it can sort, analyze, and edit messages in the ChatGPT app. So basically, instead of taking the time to write a text to your friend, you'll probably spend the same amount of time telling or asking ChatGPT what to say. All right, yeah, that's fine. What could possibly go wrong?
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It's Evanescence.